0: 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Speaking of, let's check in with the weather around Launceston. Partly cloudy, light winds, top of 14 degrees there for the northeast. Partly cloudy, top of 12, and on the east coast, partly cloudy day and a top of 15, so pretty nice all around. On the way, we've got loads more of your hottest hits to look forward to. Including a little Jimmy Eat World, Noah Kahan, One Republic. It's up next year on Chilli. Good morning.
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0: Actually, for your work day, I'll be with you on your Thursday. Welcome to it. Now, I just have a question for you. How would you like the opportunity to win your way to the iHeartRadio Music Festival in Las Vegas with Still My Standby? 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This is insanely exciting. So if you hear your name on air, you'll have 30 minutes to call us back for your chance to go into the standby list for the iHeart Music Festival trip worth up to $20,000. That's right, you heard me correctly. 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To give you an idea of the festival lineup, on Friday, September 18, which is night one, we're talking BTS, we're talking Cardi B, the Goo Goo Dolls, Kenny Chesney, Weezer, Zara Larsson. That's just night one. On night two, we have Benson Boone, Lainey Wilson, Major Lazer, Muse, Snoop Dogg, and so much more. You can check it all out at iHeart.com/musicfestival. It's going to be insane. 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Absolutely insane, right? Hey, on the way, bit of Dua Lipa plus the Bangles. You're on Chilli.
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0: Hey, good morning. It's RB with you, Jilly for your workday, taking you through. Now, this morning, my little four-year-old came up to me before I headed out to work, and he said, "Mom, check this out." And he did a whole bunch of random dance moves and then said, "That's the coolest thing you'll ever see in your life, Mom," and then promptly left. I was floored. I immediately ran out to my husband and I was like, the amount of aura our four-year-old has is absolutely insane, because the amount of confidence that he had that the moves he showed me were indeed the coolest I've ever seen in my life. And you know what? I think he was probably right. We've got loads more of your hottest hits on the way after 11. Jason Derulo plus Olivia Dean. And a bit of Benson Boone. So after 11, news is next.
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5: Good morning, I'm Britt Allen. Borrowers are breathing a sigh of relief with the big four banks all agreeing the Reserve Bank's now done with its cycle of rate hikes. The prediction follows yesterday's lower than expected inflation figure of 3.8%. Although Federal Treasurer Jim Chalmers has warned the fight's not over just yet.
6: These are welcome numbers in the circumstances, but we know that we still have an inflation challenge in our economy.
5: Two men have been charged after allegedly attempting to steal a motorbike in the Hobart CBD yesterday. Authorities say the accused offenders fled the city in a stolen ute before being involved in an incident on the Brooker Highway, in which they collided with another vehicle before leaving the scene. No injuries were reported in the crash, while the ute was found on fire a short time later, with the pair apprehended nearby and taken into custody. The 28-year-old from Bridgewater and 22-year-old from Orford were detained to appear before the Hobart Magistrates Court today on multiple charges, including motor vehicle stealing and attempted motor vehicle stealing. Dozens of Tasmanian health experts, community organisations and lived experience advocates are meeting at a forum in Hobart today to share their concerns about the link between alcohol and domestic and family violence in Tasmania and the heavy impact of alcohol on our state's healthcare services. The Community Action on Alcohol Harms Forum aims to look at ways to improve health, safety and well-being through the Tasmanian Government's review of the Liquor Licensing Act, calling on MPs to ensure it better protects the wider community with harm minimisation as a priority. In overseas news, the death toll from that powerful earthquake in Japan has risen to at least 13, with three people still unaccounted for after a shopping centre collapsed. More than 100 aftershocks have rattled the region since the initial 6.8 magnitude quake. Donald Trump's fired off an expletive-laden threat to Iran following its surprise attack on American forces in Jordan. I won't repeat the US president's exact words, but he's warned Tehran that he'll hit hard. Home again, and Tasmania's top tourism towns have been crowned for 2026, with Stanley taking out the People's Choice Award for the fourth year running. Port Arthur was named the tiny tourism town, while Deloraine claimed back-to-back titles as small tourism town, and Devonport's again been recognised as the winner of the top tourism town category. And Bruce Springsteen has shared a tribute to Irish singer-songwriter Glenn Hansard after he was killed in a motorcycle crash in Dublin. In a statement, the boss said the 56-year-old was a great musician, a good friend and a generous and gracious man. Hansard is best known for starring in and writing the music for the film Once, which won the Academy Award for Best Original Song for Falling Slowly.

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1: In sport, the Aussie swim team has wrapped up its most successful Commonwealth Games in history. Another 9 gold medals were added to our haul from the fall this morning, taking Australia's gold medal tally overall to 47, miles ahead of second-placed Canada on just 14. While Shayna Jack has picked up a bronze in the women's 50-metre freestyle as she calls time on her international swimming career.
2: It's actually my most successful Commonwealth Games, so for me it's a fairy tale ending. I can't ask for a better ending to it. I've got 2 gold and 2 bronze now. To be able to share it with my brother Jamie is also really incredible.
1: In AFL, Jack Martin returns.

0: For Geelong tonight as they face Collingwood to kickstart round 21 of the AFL, while Paddy Dangerfield is being managed. And the English cricket team looks set to have another Kiwi at the helm. Weeks after sacking New Zealander Brendan McCullum, the Poms are now expected to name Stephen Fleming as their new test coach. That is the latest in news and sport. I'm Brit Aylin.
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2: Your weather for Launceston today, partly cloudy, some light winds. We're heading for a top of 14 degrees for your Thursday, a top of 15 for your Friday, a beautiful, mostly sunny day. And then into your Saturday, partly cloudy, some showers and a top of 14 degrees. For the northeast today, partly cloudy, light winds, a top of 12 degrees, a top of 13 for your Friday, a beautiful sunny day there. And into your Saturday, partly cloudy, some showers and a top of 12 degrees. And for the east coast today, partly cloudy, heading for a top of 15 degrees. A top of 15 there again for your Friday. Beautiful, mostly sunny day there, light winds. And into your Saturday, partly cloudy and a top of 15 degrees. Stay connected with your community at chillyfm.com.au.
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0: Zomba. Hey, it's RB with you. Chilly for your work day, taking you through your Thursday. 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Today is the best day to do it because tomorrow is indeed Friday. So if you're listening out to Jay Harves in the Arms, she could be giving you a call and telling you the good news. $100 to spend on pizza at Bolter's Pizzeria. It really doesn't get any better than that. Hey, on the way, George Ezra. Give me one good reason why I should never make. A little bit of Queen for you. It's up next on Chilli.
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0: Hey, it's RB with you, Jilly, for your workday. Now, it's getting very, very exciting now because Casey Barnes is coming home for his only Australian album launch party, and you could be there. In fact, it's happening next Thursday. It's going to be amazing from 6pm through till 8:30pm at the Sports Garden Hotel in Launceston. It'll be an intimate live performance celebrating the release of his brand new album. And we'd love to have you there with us. Limited spots are available. You can only really get these tickets through us. So if you want to get along, make sure you are listening during breakfast with the boys from 6am and also to Jay Halves in the Halves after 2 o'clock for your opportunity to call through and score some tickets. It's going to be absolutely phenomenal, and we'd love to see you there. On the way, bit of Guy Sebastian. Plus Tay-Tay. Next on Chilli.
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1: Oh, the wound heals, but it never does. 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

0: Julie, for your workday, I'll be with you. We've officially reached the halfway point now, so let's check in with the latest in news headlines, and we'll come straight back with your throwbacks from midday. Foo Fighters. 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
0: 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And a bit of Bananarama. It's all on the way after midday right here on Chilli.
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7: Good afternoon, I'm Britt Aylin. The communications watchdog has announced it's suing Optus over last year's network outage. ACMA alleges the telco breached two legal obligations more than 1,000 times, including ensuring that customers could call emergency services. The federal government's refusing to speculate on what will happen with interest rates following yesterday's better-than-expected inflation figures. The Big Four banks have indicated they're expecting to see the RBA hold off any rate hikes for the rest of the year. But Finance Minister Katie Gallagher didn't have any predictions on Nine this morning.
8: We don't get into speculating about the decisions the Reserve Bank may make. They're independent and they make those decisions as a board. I mean, it was encouraging data out yesterday.
7: Police have laid charges against two men following an alleged attempted motorbike theft in the Hobart CBD yesterday. The pair reportedly fled the scene in a stolen ute, which was then involved in a hit and run on the Brooker and eventually set on fire at Glenorchy. A 28-year-old Bridgewater man and 22-year-old from Orford were arrested nearby and have since been charged with motor vehicle stealing and attempted motor vehicle stealing, among other offences. Victoria has recorded its first case of the H5 bird flu following a detection in the state's southwest. Authorities confirming the greater crested tern has now been sent for further genetic testing in Geelong. Meantime, South Australia has recorded its 15th case of the H5 strain, while Tasmania remains clear for now. It's time to stop holding out hope. The 16-cent a litre fuel excise cut will be continued beyond this weekend, with the Prime Minister confirming the discount will end on Sunday. Anthony Albanese has told the ABC the government's focus is now on permanent cost of living support.
9: So the tax cuts that came in on July 1, the increase in the minimum wage, the move of paid parental leave to 6 months, all of these measures are making a difference on cost of living.
7: And the new high-performance training centre for the Tasmania Jack Jumpers and Jules has officially been opened. The purpose-built facility includes courts, strength and conditioning spaces and recovery and treatment areas, and will become the permanent base for both clubs. Jules coach Claudia Brassard says it's the best basketball facility in the country, which will be a major draw card for future players.
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7: Sport now, and it's set to be a massive game at the MCG to kick off round 21 of the AFL, with Collingwood and Geelong going head-to-head. The Cats are opting to rest skipper Paddy Dangerfield with Jack Martin brought in, while the Pies will be without vice-captain Braden Maynard as he deals with a knee injury. Meantime, Josh Fraser is reportedly

0: is set to enter the process to become Carlton's next full-time head coach. The current caretaker is expected to throw his hat into the ring for the gig and go through the selection process alongside Corey Enright, James Kelly and Jamie Graham. It's been another golden day for our Aussies at the Commonwealth Games. Another 12 medals added to our haul at the end of day six, with 9 of them from the pool. The swimming's now wrapped up, with the Dolphins coming home with a record 37 gold medals, their most successful Comm Games ever. It leaves Australia sitting pretty on the top of the medal tally with 47 gold, well ahead of second-placed Canada on 14. And Alex de Minaur's advanced to the round of 16 at the DC Open after defeating Stefanos Tsitsipas in Washington. He'll now take on 17-year-old Cruz Hewitt in an all-Aussie showdown tomorrow morning. That's the latest in news and sport. I'm Britt Aylin.
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2: Your weather for Launceston today, partly cloudy, some light winds. We're heading for a top of 14 degrees for your Thursday, a top of 15 for your Friday, a beautiful, mostly sunny day. And then into your Saturday, partly cloudy, some showers and a top of 14 degrees. For the northeast today, partly cloudy, light winds, a top of 12 degrees, a top of 13 for your Friday, a beautiful sunny day there. And into your Saturday, partly cloudy, some showers and a top of 12 degrees. And for the east coast today, partly cloudy, heading for a top of 15 degrees, a top of 15 there again for your Friday, beautiful, mostly sunny day there, light winds. And into your Saturday, partly cloudy and a top of 15 degrees. 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
1: 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Love's going to leave.

0: 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And don't forget to listen to the boys every single morning from 6 a.m. for your opportunity to partake in the spicy single, because what they need from you is your votes. They want to know which song out of two you would like to hear the most. It's thanks to Launceston Floor World, more than just a flooring. Got more of your hottest hits next with Justin Bieber. Bit of Miley. Pretend it's not the end of the world. And another throwback from Urban Cookie Collective. What a name. Love it. It's next on Chilly.
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0: Hey, it's RB with you, chilly for your workday. Train there with a drive-by. Did you know that that track actually peaked at number 10 on the Billboard Hot 100, becoming the band's third and to date final top 10 hit in the US? It also went double platinum, which is absolutely insane. Hey, we've got loads more of your hottest hits on the way. Bit of Alex Warren in there. His newest track, A Passenger, plus Cyndi Lauper. And Miles Smith. Up next on Chilly.
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0: 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Thank you so much for hanging out on our Thursday together. 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
1: 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Hope you guys are having a good one out there. The sun is out and about across today, which we love. And we also love a cheeky free double pass to get along and see Casey Barnes' album launch. It's exclusive. You can only get to this one by winning tickets. It's happening Thursday next week. So listen up with your chance to get along to that one across the show today. Going to kick off this hour with some Lewis Capaldi, who has just been announced to return to Australia on that Spilt Milk lineup. Survive, it plays next on Chilli.
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0: Good afternoon. You are on Chilli, your home of the hottest hits, where it is your home of Nick and Marcus on Chilli Brekkie. Make sure to listen out. It is, of course, with the spicy single. They got two tracks going head-to-head, and it's up to you to vote to hear which one you want to hear played at the end of the show. It's all thanks to Launceston Floor World, more than just flooring. Brand new music heading your way. It's from Katy Perry. It's this one, Watch It Burn, heading your way inside the next five.
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0: 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We're rounding you up to the latest in news, sport and weather. On the way, on the other side though, Olivia Rodrigo. It's with this one, Good For You. Thank you for the lovely bouquet. Taylor Swift, Sabrina Carpenter backing it up with The Life of a Showgirl. And a bit of a throwback for your Thursday, arvo. Beautiful day to come on Chilli.
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6: Good afternoon, I'm Judy Augustine. Japanese rescuers have intensified their search for survivors as the death toll from a major earthquake rises to 17. Many remained trapped after a shopping mall collapsed. The high-speed trains remain mostly suspended following the 7.1 magnitude quake. Back home, and the state government has defended its gaming regulations after it was accused of watering down changes. Tasmania's Gaming Commission had developed new rules that all venues be closed for 7 hours from 2am to 9am to reduce the harm to problem gamblers. But that was overruled by the Treasurer this week, who suggested venues not be required to close at the same time. Minister Nick Digan said the length of time venues had to close was still increasing.
7: We're not being prescriptive about time, but we are being prescriptive about the length of time.
6: Victoria has recorded its first case of the H5 bird flu following a detection in the state's southwest. Authorities confirming the greater crested tern has been sent for further genetic testing in Geelong. Meantime, South Australia has now recorded its 15th case of the H5 strain, while Tasmania remains clear for now. The Prime Minister says Pauline Hanson's push to strengthen counter-terrorism laws would go against the Constitution. The One Nation leader wants to tighten current legislation to block ISIS fighters from coming back home. Anthony Albanese's told the ABC many of the people are Australian citizens.
8: Citizenship does bring certain rights under the Constitution, and we will do everything we can within the law, though, and we'll also provide no support for any of these people to return to Australia.
6: Optus could face record penalties over last year's 000 outage. ACMA has launched federal court action alleging the telco breached emergency call obligations more than 1,000 times when hundreds of 000 calls failed to connect during the September 2025 outage. Telecommunications expert Dr. Mark Gregory has told the ABC it's an important step.
9: Because it will provide the opportunity for the courts to take action over the breaches to the regulations.
6: And Tasmania's top tourism towns have been crowned for 2026, with Stanley taking out the People's Choice Award for the fourth year running. Port Arthur was named the tiny tourism town, while Deloraine claimed back-to-back titles as small tourism town. And Devonport has again been recognised as the winner of the top tourism town category.
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6: Sport news now, and it's set to be a massive game at the MCG to kick off round 21 of the AFL, with Collingwood and Geelong going head-to-head. The Cats opting to rest Paddy Dangerfield, with Jack Martin brought in

0: while the Pies will be without vice-captain Braden Maynard as he deals with a knee injury. Meantime, Josh Fraser is reportedly set to enter the process to become Carlton's next full-time head coach. The current caretaker is expected to throw his hat into the ring and go through the selection process alongside Corey Enright, James Kelly and Jamie Graham. And the new high-performance training centre for the Tasmania Jack Jumpers and Jewels has now officially opened. The purpose-built facility includes courts, strength and conditioning spaces and recovery and treatment areas, and it will be the permanent base for both clubs. Jewels coach Claudia Brassard said it's the best basketball facility in the country, which will be a major draw card for future players. That's the latest in news and sport. I'm Judy Augustine.
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2: It's currently sitting on 10 degrees right now in Launceston. A sunny day. More sun for tomorrow than Saturday. A late shower, top of 14. Scottsdale today, mostly sunny and 12. Sunny tomorrow with a late shower expected Saturday. St Helens today, increasing sunshine and 15. Sunny tomorrow and for Saturday, a top of 15.
1: Yeah. Hotter than your leftover lunch, it's J-Halves in the Arms on Chilli. 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

0: on Chilli, home of the hottest hits. Yeah. J-Harb's hanging out with you across your Thursday afternoon. And we've got your chance next week to win your way to the iHeartRadio Music Festival in Vegas with Still My Standby. This is a huge festival. We're talking Cardi B, Goo Goo Dolls, Kenny Chesney, Zara Larsson, Benson Boone, Lainey Wilson, Snoop Dogg. That's just to name a few. It is the biggest festival ever. It's right there in Vegas. 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And call me maybe, Carly Rae. She's on the way next.
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0: 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Smarter finance done right. Jay Hubs across your Thursday afternoon with more music to come. Grey Writing's on the way, Ed Sheeran. But first, it's Harry Styles. His latest release, American Girls, plays right after this.
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3: I'm sorry, but I ate just enough, but not too much. Goldilocks and the Three Bears wouldn't have it.
2: It was just right.
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0: Jilly, you're home of the hottest hits. You got Jay Harbs hanging out with you. A Christian Thursday afternoon, rounding you up to that 3 o'clock hour next with the latest in news, sport, and weather. Then, a bit of a throwback from the Cranberries. Ariana Grande is in there with one of her latest releases. Hate That I Made You Love Me. And Samba. It's all to come next on Chili.
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3: Good afternoon, I'm Judy Augustine. The state government is facing criticism over changes to gaming regulations after a proposal that venues close for 7 hours from 2am to 9am was changed to 7 hours at the venue's discretion. Independent MLC Meg Webb said the government was watering down harm minimisation changes, but Minister Nick Digan said the government was still increasing the closure time from 4 to 7 hours.
4: We would say that it's up to venues to best determine when those closing hours work for them.
3: Optus is facing court over last year's 000 outage. The communications watchdog alleges the telco breached emergency call obligations more than 1,000 times during the September 2025 outage. RMIT telecommunications expert Mark Gregory has told the ABC the penalties could be quite significant.
5: The action will provide an opportunity for the telecommunications industry to take on notice that the regulator is now prepared to take action in the courts for breaches to the regulations regarding 000.
3: Prime Minister Anthony Albanese has killed off hopes the fuel excise cut will be extended. The PM confirming the 16 cent a litre discount will end on Sunday. With tensions rising again in the Middle East, the PM's told the ABC the focus is now on fuel supply.
6: And we have more fuel in Australia today than we had in February 28. That's a result of the relationships that were built around the world, but also the work that we've done with the private sector.
3: Victoria has recorded its first case of the H5 bird flu. Agriculture Victoria confirming a case found in a greater crested tern at Portland. It's been sent for further genetic testing in Geelong. Tasmania remains clear for now. And the Huon Valley Council says funding which was supposed to be spent on a major art installation in the state's south should be redirected into the region. It comes after it was revealed Dark Labs Transformer was no longer going ahead. The project was announced to help the region recover after bushfires ripped through the landscape in 2019. The council says government funding should instead be used for tourism investment and economic recovery in the Huon Valley.
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3: Sport news now, and Carlton's interim coach Josh Fraser is considering pitching for the full-time job. He's been given a week by the Blues hierarchy to decide if he wants to bid for the permanent position. Fraser says he's already learned a lot.
8: So you're exposed to a large number of things, but the reality is you're not exposed to everything, and I'm aware of that. But I've also feel like over the course of my coaching journey, I've had some great opportunities and experience that are a little bit unique as well.
3: And the Jack Jumpers and Jules can now make use of their new high-performance training centre with the facility officially open. It's the new base for both clubs and includes court, strength and conditioning spaces and treatment areas. Jules coach Claudia Brazzard says it will make a huge difference ahead of the team's inaugural season.
9: You know, we want to be world-class. We want to be the best WNBL club. So, you know, this is just part of it. But, you know, it's all around, you know, now making the best use of it and how we set the standard and the expectations and, you know, how we compete every day on this court.
3: That's the latest in news and sport. I'm Judy Augustine.
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10: It's currently sitting on 11 degrees right now in Launceston. Tomorrow, a frosty start, then sunny, top of 15 with a late shower expected Saturday. Scottsdale today, mostly sunny and 12. Sunny for tomorrow, Saturday, a late shower, top of 12 degrees. St Helens today, increasing sunshine out there, sunny tomorrow, and for Saturday, mostly sunny conditions.
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home of the hottest hits. Also, the home of your exclusive invite to Casey Barnes' album launch right here in Launceston next Thursday. And we would love for you to come along. But, guys, I am on the hunt for his most biggest and best fan. So we've been doing some Casey Barnes trivia this week. Now, he is releasing a brand new album. We've got your chance to hear it before anyone else. But today I'm asking, what is his brand new album called? What's he releasing next week? What do you get to hear live before anyone else? Give me a call, 6331 5901, with your chance to win a double pass to get along and check out that exclusive

0: the hottest hits. And I did put the cuticle out there for your chance to head along and check out Casey Barnes Live with that exclusive album launch. And I believe we've got Tom on the line. Tom, are you still there?
1: Yeah, sure am.
0: Tom, how are you going? How's your Thursday?
1: Oh, it's great. One day away from Friday, then the weekend, baby. Let's
0: That's
1: go.
0: That's what we love. Well, Tom, you must be a big Casey Barnes fan calling in. What is the album title of that brand new album coming out next week?
1: Made for This.
0: Oh, you are so right. Congratulations. That double pass is all yours.
1: Woohoo, let's go.
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0: 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Sabrina Carpenter, she's on the way with House Tour. It's next.
1: At Chilli, we know local news matters to you.
2: Good morning, I'm Ebony Ablett. The smelter could have been profitable if Sanjeev Gupta hadn't stripped out more than $190 million. An investigation's underway into the cause of a caravan fire on the Midland Highway.
1: Delivering the local stories from the local voices that just simply can't get anywhere else.
2: The Launceston Council is investigating what it believes to be illegal election signage. Soon, a trip to Grilled may not mean a drive down the highway, but a duck into Launceston.
1: Chilli, part of the community across Launceston and the North East, and leaders in local.
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1: Good afternoon, I'm Judy Augustine. The state government has been accused of watering down changes to gaming reforms. Tasmania's Gaming Commission had developed new rules that all venues be closed for 7 hours from 2am to 9am to reduce harm to problem gamblers. But that was overruled by the Treasurer this week, who suggested venues not be required to close at the same time.
2: There's already evidence that people who are experiencing a problem with gambling on poker machines can move from one venue to the next as a venue closes in order to extend their gambling time. That's why in other jurisdictions, in other states, there are set closing hours.
1: Independent MLC Meg Webb speaking there. Minister Nick Digan said the length of time venues had to close was still increasing. Messaging app Telegram is facing legal action by the eSafety Commissioner. It's been accused of failing to remove pro-terror material and could face fines of $55 million if found guilty. eSafety Commissioner Julie Inman-Grant says it comes at a time of heightened security here in Australia.
3: It is more important than ever that digital platforms meet their obligations to protect the Australian community.
1: Optus could face record penalties over last year's 000 outage. ACMA has launched federal court action, alleging the telco breached emergency call obligations more than 1,000 times when hundreds of 000 calls failed to connect last September. Telecommunications expert Mark Gregory has told the ABC it's an important step.
4: Because it will provide the opportunity for the courts to take action over the breaches to the regulations.
1: Home loan applications are on the decline, according to major bank NAB. It's reporting a slump to 15% in the last quarter due to higher interest rates and the cost of living. The RBA says it won't change its interest rates policy on house prices, instead opting to focus on keeping inflation under control. And after news, Dark Labs Transformer will no longer be built. The Huon Valley Council says government funding should be redirected to another project aimed at economic recovery. The installation was supposed to attract tourists to the region after it was hit by bushfires in 2019. Huon Valley Council General Manager Lockie Krantz said the region was still in need.
5: The area has not recovered since 2019. And then we've had successive issues, COVID, et cetera, since that have continued to knock us.
6: Waterfalls, bushwalks, dirt bike and mountain trails, a great country pub, and a beer-drinking pig named Priscilla. It's got to be the pub in the paddock in Pyngana.
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1: Sport news now, and Carlton's interim coach Josh Fraser is considering pitching for the full-time job. He's been given a week by the Blues hierarchy to decide if he wants to bid for the permanent position. Fraser says he's learned a lot from his 11 weeks in charge.
7: So you're exposed to a large number of things, but the reality is you're not exposed to everything, and I'm aware of that. But I've also feel like over the course of my coaching journey, I've had some great opportunities and experience that are a little bit unique as well.
1: The Cats will be without skipper Pat Dangerfield for tonight's clash against Collingwood. The veteran forward hasn't been able to train since suffering a knock to the hip in Geelong's win over the D's last week. He'll be replaced by Jack Martin. And Alex de Minaur has set up an epic all-Aussie encounter at the Washington DC Open. After a three sets victory this morning, the Demon will now face Cruz Hewitt in the round of 16 early tomorrow. That's the latest in news and sport. I'm Judy Augustine.
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0: 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Scamander Beach Resort is centrally located on the beautiful east coast of Tasmania, where the beaches are pristine, the air is clean, and the views are breathtaking. Scamander Beach Resort, the place to be on the East Hillies. 3-day forecast.
1: It's getting to a low of zero overnight in Lonnie tonight. For tomorrow morning, frost, then sunny, top of 15. Scottsdale tomorrow, sunny, reaching 13 as the high. For St Helens tonight, it is dropping to 3 degrees. We have a sunny day on the way tomorrow, top of 15.
0: It's Jay Harves in the Arves, turning up the heat on Chilli. 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

0: Good afternoon. You are on Chilli, home of the hottest hits, all thanks to Dynamic Finance Brokers Tasmania. It's your partner in finance, Alex Warren. On the way next, he's teamed up with Jelly Roll. We got each other. Bloodline heading your way right after this.
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0: Jilly is your home of the hottest hits. Hope you guys are having a great Thursday afternoon out there. We have got more music on the way for you guys. The latest release, it's from Noah Kahan. The Great Divide, it's heading your way right up next.
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Can you feel that? That's the sound of Jay Harbs in the Arbs heating up your afternoon on Chilli, the home of the hottest hits. You know what I want. 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

0: Lee, your home of the hottest hits here. Jay Harbs hanging out with you across your Thursday afternoon. That is just about where I leave you guys today. But we've got Will and Woody coming in on the way next.
1: Huge announcement on the show this afternoon. Seriously unmissable stuff from us because, Will, I mean, a few weeks ago I announced that you are going on your first national DJ tour. Yeah. Look, I'm going to put my hand up and say that I haven't done a great job to this point.
2: Thank you.
1: The only thing good locked in is an under 14 soccer training, which you are going to be DJing. We are contractually obliged to go and rock that pitch. But I've always had up my sleeve a huge interstate gig that we're going to need to fly to. It's a huge finale. And today on the show, because it's all been confirmed and locked in, I will be revealing to you and Australia where that gig is. And how you can get there.
2: People can come.
1: Oh, yeah.
2: Is that right?
1: Oh, yeah.
2: Can't come to the soccer training, though.
1: No.
2: Closed set, under 14s.
1: Yes.
2: All sorts of issues.
1: Won't even give the location there. That's, yeah, that's just for the kids.
2: I'll see you this afternoon.
0: That's Will and Woody on the way next. I'll see you guys tomorrow for your Friday afternoon.
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0: And he's accused of the shooting death of another Australian man in Syria in December last year. Prime Minister Anthony Albanese has told the ABC the government is assisting the families involved.
1: I feel for the families of the person who's lost their life, and we're connected with them and providing support for them. We're also providing support for the family of the person who's been charged.
0: A man has been detained by police this afternoon after he was allegedly armed with a knife in public in Launceston. Police received reports about 1:45 of the alleged offender in the Brisbane Street area, who was later apprehended on Henry Street. No one was injured. Authorities say the knife was seized and investigations into the incident are underway. The state government is facing criticism over changes to gaming regulations after a proposal that all venues close for 7 hours from 2 a.m. to 9 a.m. was changed to 7 hours at the venue's discretion. Independent MLC Meg Webb said the government was watering down harm minimisation changes.
2: Our expert independent gaming commission has been absolutely clear with this government that this measure will not be meaningful unless it occurs in a standardised way across all venues. The government's failing to do that.
0: Minister Nick Dygan said the government was still increasing the closure time from 4 hours to 7 hours. The federal government has ruled out extending the fuel excise beyond this weekend. The 16 centilitre cut will end on Sunday. And the Huon Valley Council says funding which was supposed to be spent on a major art installation in the state's far south should be redirected into the region. Dark Labs Transformer was announced to help the region recover after bushfires ripped through the landscape in 2019, but it's no longer going ahead. Huon Valley Council General Manager Lockie Kranz says government funding should instead be used for tourism investment and economic recovery in the region.
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0: Sport news now, and the Jack Jumpers and Jules can now make use of their new high-performance training centre with the facility officially open. It's the new base for both clubs and includes courts, strength and conditioning spaces and treatment areas. Jules coach Claudia Brazzard says it will make a huge difference ahead of the team's inaugural season.
6: You know, we want to be world class. We want to be the best WNBL club. So, you know, this is just part of it. But, you know, it's all around, you know, now making the best use of it and how we set the standard and the expectations and, you know, how we compete every day on this court.
0: Day 7 of action gets underway at the Commonwealth Games in Glasgow shortly. There are 17 gold medals up for grabs tonight, with all eyes on track and field and the velodrome, where track cycling events will get underway. And Bombers footy boss Daniel McPherson will leave at the end of the year after 4 seasons with the club. It comes as Dean Solomon will make a decision over the next week on whether he wants to throw his hat in the ring for the full-time coaching role at Essendon. That's the latest in news and sport. I'm Judy Augustine.
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5: Chilli's three-day forecast.
8: It is getting to a low of 0 overnight in Lonnie tonight for tomorrow morning. A frosty start, then sunny reaching 15. Scottsdale tomorrow, sunny conditions atop of 13 degrees. St Helens tonight dropping to 3 with a sunny day ahead for tomorrow, reaching a top of 15.

0: Will and Woody, hope you're having a wonderful Thursday. Woody isn't. Not across it.
1: Had a shocking week.
0: You've had a bad week. You've had a bad week. It's not a good week when you become a meme. And I think anyone who has become a meme can attest to that.
1: I don't think I've ever been trolled before. I've heard trolling's bad, but now that I am being trolled,
0: yeah,
1: really is a shocking experience.
0: So we got the biggest interview in the world, Zendaya and Tom Holland. No one else got it. Everyone was like, why have they got it? And turns out with good reason, because this is the only question that you ended up asking before they pulled the pin.
2: Tom, I know you look very good in the Spider-Man suit, but I have heard a little rumour that you continue to wear the suit even when it's not required. Even when you go into the shops to get coffee, the suit is on. Is that true?
1: No. I have done an explanation as to what I was going for, by the way, which doesn't save it at all. It's still idiotic, but if you want to see that, go to Will and Woody on Instagram or TikTok.
0: Yes, absolutely.
1: I felt like I had to do some sort of response because we were getting so many questions on, what were you doing?
0: The company said, you need to release a statement because this is looking bad.
1: Well, the company trolled me. ARN Media, which is our company, said, oh, God, .. on the post. Guys,
0: so
1: part of the stable.
0: The trolling's been going on. It's reached a critical mass. I think you've been doing really well outwardly facing publicly. You put in a great mask. We've had a bit of a laugh with it.
1: Haven't missed a show.
0: Yep. You've done a great job.
1: Keep backing up here.
0: The mics were recording yesterday afternoon after the show. Your emotions got to you. And this is what you said.
3: There's a part of me which is just like, all these that are giving me shit online, what's your first question to Tom Holland?
1: It's a good question, though.
0: It's so real.
1: It's hard what we do, guys.
0: Text us or you can call right now and let's answer that very emotional question from my colleague Woody.
1: I'm probably compromised here as to deciding whether your question is better, so I think you have to be the judge.
0: What would you have asked Zendaya and Tom Holland first up, and what would you go for?
4: I would have asked Tom, hey Tom, do you think there should be more music in Spider-Man? Do you think you should learn a song and dance number?
1: A song and dance. He's a dancer, Ange.
0: There you go.
4: Zendaya,
0: Zendaya. I love how Australians say Zendaya. We just broken it up right up, don't we? It's not bad, Ange. Not great.
1: I think it's a good area, though. Getting him talking about his dancing, I think, is strong.
0: So you want to go into you want to go into a Spider-Man interview and go like, hey, dude, 20 years ago, you played Billy Elliot on stage.
1: He's about to do a new dancing movie, actually, which he's nervous about. He's playing a professional dancer.
0: Sony are asking us to talk to them about Spider-Man.
1: And I love Spider-Man. It's out tonight. Can't wait to see
0: it. Brand new day.
1: I'll see it twice tonight.
0: Franklin, are you there?
5: Yes, I'm here.
0: Did you see Woody's question?
5: Yes.
0: What'd you think?
5: Strange question, but he's an odd man.
0: All right.
1: Thank you, Franklin. I'm here, by the way.
0: What would you have asked?
5: I want to ask him if he could reenact his famous lip sync battle dance with Zendaya.
0: Oh, yes. This is Umbrella. It's red hot. Yeah, that would have been. Yeah, again, good. I mean,
1: he wouldn't do that. If I had started the interview with, hey, mate, can you do a full dance for us right now? I know you're in a junket right now and you've probably been sitting there for 5 hours, but would you mind doing your whole routine?
0: I think context, this is more difficult than people. Like, we had 10 minutes with them and it's like very, very, very heavily guarded 10 minutes.
1: Yeah, yeah.
0: And there are a list of things that you can and can't ask, and we are trying to promote the movie, so you can't just pull things out of left field and be like, yo, can I talk to you about this? You can get there, kind of, but
1: making them do a whole dance,
0: Well, they would just tell us to get lost.
1: Yeah.
0: So, I currently would.
1: Still in the lead.
0: I think you're still in the lead.
1: We might have to get your first
0: largely
1: question.
0: Largely because I think that, I think that your question is related to the movie, and currently no one is related to the movie.
1: Yeah, only just.
0: Spider-Man Brand New Day, which is out today, I should mention. I think we've got some texts that are coming in as well. I just have to reset my text line, which might...
1: I'll go to Natalie. You look at the text.
0: Talk amongst yourselves.
1: Natalie, what would you have asked Tom Holland? What would your first question be?
4: Oh, my God, because I work with young children who quite often wear onesies, I'm like, my first thought is What happens if he has to go to the toilet in a hurry? Like, is this
0: in the Spider-Man suit?
4: Actually, like a peekaboo hole, or like, yeah, I don't peekaboo know. Hole.
1: That's actually a have you got great a peekaboo question. Hole
0: on the Spider-Man suit? We actually did talk to him a lot about the suit, Nat. That's our whole chat was hot about suit the chat. Suit in the end
1: because they can't put the suit in a washing machine, Natalie. They've got to drench it with alcohol.
0: Yeah, five suits for the whole duration?
1: He said he went through 16 suits for the filming of the movie, Natalie, and I can only imagine he goes through 16 because he's doing...
4: Well, he must have wet himself a lot then.
0: He must have.
1: I'm willing to spread that.
0: Well, he probably would. He's just like a wetsuit.
1: The next rumour I announce in front of him is, I've heard that you kiss yourself in the suit.
0: Hey, so we got a text here. Jenna said, if you had webs in real life, Tom, what is the most useless thing that you would use them for?
1: I like that. It's fun.
0: I like that question.
1: It's quirky.
0: My question, if it was me...
1: Here we go. Because there's a world here. There's an alternate reality. Yep. Where I say to you, do you know what, mate? I've decided my first question isn't good.
0: Yeah.
1: What do you reckon we should go for? Okay, what's your first question?
0: My question to them would be, because I saw the trailer for Spider-Man Brand New Day, and in the trailer, there's a moment where Zendaya kisses another guy.
1: Yes.
0: And so my question, and Tom watches this as Spider-Man, Peter Parker watches it, and he looks very jealous. So my question would have been, which I think is a good question, hey, Tom, did you have to pretend to be jealous of that guy, or were you actually jealous of that guy when you were watching the bit?
1: We definitely
0: that would have been my question.
1: Definitely should have gone with that.
0: That would have been good, right?
1: Definitely should have gone with that.
0: Tied to the movie, but you know they're in a relationship. Was it hard to watch your wife making out with another guy?
1: Yeah, good. That's good.
0: Thanks, mate. I appreciate that. That's
1: really good.
0: Anyway, you can see the reel online.
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0: Will and Woody, Peking Duck up next right now.
1: Of what else can you get a hangover from? Also take your texts. We love the text line, so text us. And now the reason we're talking about this is because everyone's going out to see Odyssey these days.
2: Yes, yes.
1: Big new Nolan movie.
2: Mm-hmm.
1: It's a big one, though. It's a big
2: long,
1: one.
2: Long, very long.
1: Very long. So people go in, they get the popcorn, and you end up eating a lot of popcorn. And one of the pitfalls, Woods, of eating a lot of popcorn, according to our button pusher, Tommy, who is, apart from you, Woods, the biggest hypochondriac I know. If you have too much popcorn, you get a popcorn hangover.
0: Yeah, boy.
2: So, Tommy, so you genuinely wake up the next morning and you haven't had any alcohol. You've just had a lot of salty popcorn. Yep. And it feels just like the hangover you would get from alcohol.
3: I find it with pizza as well, actually.
1: Shut up.
2: So anything with high salt.
3: High salt. You just wake up and you feel so parched and you feel lethargic the next day. And it's all to do with the salt content. You know how much salt is in that popcorn?
2: I don't. I've never thought about it.
3: Empty calories.
2: So,
1: what's an empty calorie?
3: Well, it's like a calorie that you're eating. It's like high caloric, but not much food, like not much substance.
1: Oh,
3: you know what I mean? Like a Palmer, you're getting a lot of calories, but there's also a lot of food there.
1: Yeah, right.
3: But like the popcorn, you're eating a lot of calories, but you're not actually eating a lot.
2: But corn's a vegetable, though, you know. Yeah, the vegetable. Anyway, so how much popcorn?
1: Please don't make this show.
2: Oh, it's corn, though. Anyway, how much popcorn do you need to have for you to receive a hangover?
3: I reckon I've done a little scientific study, and I ate like a half a small.
2: Yeah, only half a small.
3: Half a small did it to me.
2: Yeah, and you were hungover.
3: Yeah.
1: I should say he was so worried about the popcorn hangover that he actually went home for the Odyssey filming, made his own popcorn at home with olive oil and sea salt and brought it in his Snaplock bag.
3: Stunning. I've got some here.
2: I'd love some.
3: Here you go. There you go.
2: Absolutely love some. Tommy makes beautiful. A great
3: smell
2: popcorn.
3: Smell it.
2: And so no hangover from this as well because less salt. No. Have you ever had a day off from work because of a popcorn hangover?
3: Nearly.
1: You brought it up. You brought it up a lot. Are you guys eating get a hangover from anything else?
4: Sometimes I get the meat sweats.
2: Meat? Just
1: you're getting a meat hangover. Oh, actually, sorry. I think you can get a McDonald's hangover.
3: Oh, yeah.
2: I love Macca's. Macca's would not cause hangovers. We love Macca's on this show.
1: We do.
4: A couple of other fast food outlets as well. Maybe one that specialises in chicken.
1: Yeah, it's a thing.
2: I don't know if you guys ever hit a sauna hard at night.
3: Oh,
2: I feel like sometimes
1: you get a sauna hangover?
2: Oh, yeah.
3: Yeah.
4: Just
3: yeah.
4: Dehydration.
2: But that is a hangover, isn't it?
4: I guess.
1: The topic doesn't sound as good with when were you severely dehydrated?
2: What dehydrates you?
1: doesn't have the same ring to it, mate. Come on, we workshop this. Where'd you get your hangover from?
3: Didn't you guys get a hangover after you ate the mini mart here at work? The little mini supermarket?
2: 100%. Yes.
1: I just realized something that I get a hangover from.
2: What?
1: Sometimes I can get, this hasn't happened to me in a long time, but I remember when I was at uni and I was binge watching TV shows and I couldn't turn the TV show off because I was binging it and I ended up watching it like on my laptop in bed until like 2 o'clock in the morning.
2: Oh yeah. Great.
1: And then I had to get up in the morning to go to a lecture at like 9. I would have like a TV show hangover.
2: Yeah.
1: You know, like because you've been staring at the screen for, you'd be in your bed and you're like, I'll just watch one more, And then all of a sudden you realize you've been staring at the laptop for 5 hours.
2: Yes.
1: That you would wake up like bug-eyed.
2: Yeah, no. Yeah.
1: Do you remember that?
2: Definitely. Definitely can't do it now with kids, but when I used to binge TV.
1: Right.
2: Yeah,
1: did you have one more? Who cares?
2: Sore in the morning. What about
1: someone's written Sherbert in the chat.
2: Sherbert?
4: Have you ever tackled that as an adult?
1: Sherbert hangover.
4: Yeah, Whiz-Fizz.
2: Whiz-Fizz hangover.
4: Yeah,
1: Whiz-Fizz hangover. Okay, let's take calls.
2: But Tommy, you looked up an app that said pee time.
3: Run pee.
2: Run pee, which is, so he looked up the moment of the movie where there was the least development of the script.
1: I actually think that's smart.
2: But then the other thing, what's the other thing? You went to the bathroom. What does it do?
3: So at 1 hour and 35 minutes out of a 2 hour and 53 minute film, I went to run pee. And then when you're in the bathroom, you can read the synopsis of what's happening on screen while you're in the bathroom.
1: Wow.
2: That's unbelievable. This is not a paid bit. That's unbelievable.
1: That is unbelievable.
2: Alex, what gives you a hangover?
5: Yeah, I wear reading glasses, and sometimes if I haven't realised there's been a smudge, I get to the end of the day and I kind of feel like I have a hangover.
2: Oh, just a smudge on your
1: glass.
2: Lens?
5: Yeah, I don't know if it's the blurriness throughout the time of the day.
1: You get a hangover from reading glasses.
5: Yeah.
1: Actually, this actually... That, Alex,
2: thanks,
1: that's
2: Alex.
1: Alex, you can have a $100 to go and spend at Red Rooster, $10 whole roast chickens Monday to Wednesday, only at Red Rooster. One of the ones that just occurred to me was people... There's a couple of hoops here, so stay with me. People that drink coffee...
2: Yes.
1: When they don't drink coffee...
2: Oh, yeah, big headache.
1: They get a hangover.
2: Yeah, it hits me hard.
1: That's wild.
2: Yeah.
1: That's crazy. That's a that's proper addict sort of stuff.
2: Well, it's a drug at the end of the day, isn't it?
1: Caffeine.
2: Yeah.
1: Yeah, for sure. Hey, got another one for you. I think there's a haircut hangover that occurs.
2: Just the, how annoyed you are and how sad you are.
1: I think the haircut hangover normally goes for 3 or 4 days after you get a fresh do.
2: I reckon 8 days. Eight or 9 days for mine.
1: Yeah, it's a haircut hangover, right?
2: And then 8 days in, you're like, I'm back. Let's go to Phil here.
1: Are you back?
2: Me?
1: Yeah.
2: I had a haircut 2 weeks ago. Well, I came into work after my haircut and... Yeah, Tommy said I look like Jimmy Neutron.
3: Boy genius.
2: It was just up. The guy, the hairdresser, put it up. Anyway, let's go to Phil.
1: So I reckon there's a haircut hangover.
2: Yeah, for sure. Phil, things that give you hangovers, what is it for you, Phil?
6: So this was about 2 years ago. I still remember it clearly. We wanted to be fancy and went and got some Japanese Wagyu, like some A5 steaks.
2: Yeah, yum.
6: Never cooked them before. Just got like a 500-gram steak each.
2: Whoa.
6: Cooked it up, ate the whole thing. Like, we each ate it. Oh, my God. I woke up and felt like I'd been hit by a truck. And we looked it up. And one steak was 3,000 calories.
2: Oh, my Lord.
1: Whoa.
2: So are we talking like the headache, bit of brain fog?
6: We're talking like I had to take the day off work.
1: Wow. That's cool.
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0: I never heard enough.
1: That's terrible. I like the beat, but all that other shit you got going on, that's got to go.
2: I mean, there's some crazy stuff going on, but I think it's nice. In today's climate, it looks like an up-you to the really pristine AI stuff going on, so I'm in.
3: And so based on that, are we more chance of getting that warm-up gig?
0: No, I know. Don't listen to the boys. Woody made that.
1: That's not your gear.
0: That's not my gear.
2: We've been hoodwinked
0: We've
1: been hoodwinked by your manager. A proactive manager is a good manager.
2: I think proactive. But,
0: don't encourage him.
3: Thank you.
1: Well, no, we want to make sure you're happy as well here, DJ Will. So, you know.
2: Yeah. All so right. here's our on-air check-in. How you doing?
0: I'm struggling, bro. He's taking me for a ride.
3: I'm new to managing too. You know, I'm new to managing. I'm just figuring out as I go.
0: Are
3: all right.
0: You the victim in this?
3: So how about
4: did you somehow turn yourself into the victim?
3: How about checking on the manager? How about how's the manager going? You know,
0: he's done no research and hasn't spoken to them at all about their album. But I think
3: mentioned the new album out August 14. It's called Paradise. First ever album. So why now? You've been in the biz for so long, boys. Why an album now?
2: It's a good question.
1: You know,
2: we got too comfortable in our world of just making smash singles. And in all realness, it was a lot bigger a challenge than we would have ever thought. We've spent the last 3 years absolutely spending all of our time
0: every
2: on this.
0: Second. Rubes, you kind of went down the country electro theme stuff with yoga and then the Kelly Holiday gear adds, there's more guitar involved, I suppose. So, like, where does this sit? You bringing both your solo projects together or are you just sitting in that sweet groove of Peking Duck?
1: It's us being able to explore the groove of Peking Duck more and go deeper down that wide open road. We did a weird thing where we kind of made our own samples and then messed them up ourselves.
2: Make a disco song, like record the bass, the drums, the guitars, and then resample that.
0: Why would you do that to yourselves?
2: I know, silly boys.
0: I know traditionally, like Peking Duck recording sessions can be at the arse end of a bender. What was this like? Are there any war stories from trying to put this together?
2: I'm going to pretend this was the cleanest recording experience of all time. However, in LA, Adam did go missing for a full day.
1: Yeah. Yeah, these things happen.
0: And do
1: it's
0: we
1: a jungle out there?
0: Did we ever find out where Adam was for the day?
1: I don't think
2: anyone knew. I don't think Adam knew.
0: The 14th of August 2026, the first studio album from the boys, Peking Duck. You guys are legends. We love you.
3: Really quickly, just back on my client, DJ Will, though. First ever national tour for my boy, Will, next week. Any advice?
2: Yeah, just do you and don't listen to Woody and you'll kill it.
1: Have fun.
2: And have fun.
0: Thanks, boys. I'll have some fun. I appreciate it. If you guys want to head along, search for the brand new Paradise album tour. If you want to go and see these guys, kicks off in September, but you're touring all the way through November. So good luck, guys.
1: Thanks for having us. Bye.
0: Okay, great to see you, boys.
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2: Good evening, I'm Judy Augustine. Police have seized a knife and taken a man into custody in Launceston after he was allegedly armed in public. Authorities were called to the Brisbane Street area before 2 this afternoon. The man later apprehended on Henry Street. No one was injured and investigations into the incident are underway. Messaging app Telegram is facing legal action by the eSafety Commissioner. It's been accused of failing to remove pro-terror material and could face fines of $55 million if found guilty. eSafety Commissioner Julie Inmart-Grant says it comes at a time of heightened security here in Australia.
3: It is more important than ever that digital platforms meet their obligations to protect the Australian community.
2: The state government has been accused of watering down changes to gaming reforms. Tasmania's Gaming Commission had developed new rules that all venues be closed for 7 hours from 2am to 9am to reduce the harm to problem gamblers. But that was overruled by the Treasurer this week, who suggested venues not be required to close at the same time.
4: There's already evidence that people who are experiencing a problem with gambling on poker machines can move from one venue to the next as a venue closes in order to extend their gambling time. That's why in other jurisdictions, in other states, there are set closing hours.
2: Independent MLC Meg Webb speaking there. Minister Nick Dygan said the length of time venues had to close was still increasing. Home loan applications are on the decline, according to major bank NAB. It's reporting a slump of 15% in the last quarter due to higher interest rates and the cost of living. The RBA says it won't change its interest rate policy on house prices, instead opting to focus on keeping inflation under control. And after News Dark Labs transformer will not be built in the Huon Valley, the council says government funding should be redirected to another project aimed at economic recovery. The installation was supposed to attract tourists to the region after it was hit by bushfires in 2019. Huon Valley Council General Manager Lockie Kranz said the region was still in need.
5: The area has not recovered since 2019. And then we've had successive issues, COVID, et cetera, since that have continued to knock us.
1: Get the jump on your next project with the mighty helpful team at Mitre 10 and check Mitre 10 socials for the latest offers and updates. 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Mitre 10, Chilly, your sport now.
2: Sport news now, and Alex de Minaur will take on Cruz Hewitt in the second round of the Washington Open early tomorrow morning. Cruz is the son of Australian tennis great Leighton Hewitt. De Minaur says he can't wait.
6: It's going to be a lot of fun. I'm really excited for him, for the matchup, for everything he's been doing. He's a great kid.
2: Rory McIlroy has added another stop to his Australian summer tour. The Northern Irish golfer will now play at Victoria's Cathedral Invitational, as well as the Australian Open at Kingston Heath. Meanwhile, the Cats will be without skipper Pat Dangerfield for tonight's clash against Collingwood. The veteran forward hasn't been able to train since suffering a knock to the hip in Geelong's win over the D's last week. He'll be replaced by Jack Martin. And Sam Mitchell is closing in on a deal to extend his contract at Hawthorn. The coach says he's been having seamless negotiations with the club. It would likely mean he remains at the Hawks until the end of 2030. That's the latest news and sport. I'm Judy Augustine.
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10: It is getting to a low of 0 overnight in Lonnie tonight for tomorrow morning. A frosty start, then sunny reaching 15. Scottsdale tomorrow, sunny conditions atop of 13 degrees. St Helens tonight dropping to 3 with a sunny day ahead for tomorrow reaching a top of 15.

0: Oh, yeah.
1: It's Will and Woody. Hope you're having a wonderful drive home. Oh, yeah. Woody's up and about. You're up and about.
0: The national tour for DJ Will kicks off next week. And if you just missed it, we announced the huge finale to that national tour.
1: Massive.
0: If you're listening, Townsville, we're coming. We are coming, Townsville. Get ready. If you're busy next Saturday, cancel it.
1: Oh, God, yes.
0: Because the whole town will stop for you, DJ Will. We are going to be DJing at Club 237. Honestly, it is the biggest club in Townsville.
1: Saturday the 8th. Is that right?
0: Saturday the 8th. So the races are on that day. Everyone's pretty excited about pairing their races experience with a huge night of beats and tunes.
2: Oh, DJ Will.
0: 237, my friend.
1: Awesome.
0: How are you feeling? Are you nervous? You look nervous.
1: Yeah, well, it looks like it's a serious venue. It's a three-story.
0: Oh, yeah.
1: You're in three-level, tri-decker, as we call it in the DJ game.
0: Love that. Never heard that, but love that.
1: Am I DJing all tri-decks or...?
0: No, you're in the snake pit, baby.
1: The snake pit?
0: Yeah, they call it Sneaky Saturdays because it's a snake. You're in the snake pit.
1: Cool.
0: All right?
1: Great.
0: And here's the thing. Bad DJs, they get chewed up and spat out alive in the snake pit.
1: And you said that I'm playing back-to-back with someone, is that right?
0: DJ Delicious.
2: Oh, DJ Will.
1: Okay.
0: Yeah. DJ Delicious.
1: I can't tell if it's a joke.
0: I'm not joking.
1: And
0: she's not a joke,
1: I'm DJing with DJ Delicious.
0: Yeah. I think she's closing for you.
1: Oh, that's nice.
0: Not that we're worried about your closing ability. Oh, you can close. But I'm saying, like, I think DJ Delicious usually does the snake pit.
1: Yeah.
0: All right? The snake's like her. So you're going to do most of you're the headline act.
1: Okay.
0: And then she's going to help you out. She'll be on the sidelines.
1: Awesome.
0: Okay? But she's huge. She's a huge DJ. DJ.
1: Huge.
0: Got you an hour set. Have you got enough songs?
1: Yep. Hopefully.
0: Right, good.
1: What sort of music are they into?
0: No idea, mate. That's your bag. I've got you the gig.
1: Okay,
0: I've managed
1: great.
0: To get myself two booths as well.
1: What are we getting paid?
0: Hmm?
1: Booths?
0: The payment is the booths and I think drinks for the night.
1: Oh, right. Yeah, you got a table, you mean?
0: Yeah. Oh, yeah, mate. A booth.
1: Bottle of Grey Goose, a few mixers.
0: Don't condone any of that, but yeah. So.
1: Awesome. So, this is actually costing us.
2: This is actually costing us.
0: I said not to tell him that. I said, guys.
2: It's an investment.
0: Yeah, but I said, I knew he'd laugh at that.
1: Are we paying to DJ? Right.
0: Yeah. The whole budget of the tour is paying Club 237 for us to take over the stage for an hour.
1: Great.
0: But trust me, as soon as they see you, though, or I reckon next time, they'll be like, we'd love to pay you this time.
1: Hope so. So next Saturday, the 8th, in Townsville, for all our Townsville listeners.
0: Yeah, mate. But if you're in Townsville, listen to the station in Townsville, all right? Listen here, keep it here. We're giving you your fast passes in to see DJ Will, because there's going to be huge queues.
1: To get through the queue.
0: There are queues.
1: Get to the front of the line.
0: 2 to 3 hour queues every single Saturday night to get into the snake pit. Everyone in Townsville wants to be in the snake pit, my friend.
1: Okay, great.
0: Okay? But if you want a fast pass, keep
1: listening
0: here.
1: Am I the snake then? Next Saturday?
0: We'll find out, mate. We'll find out.
1: All right.
0: I think you're more the snake charmer. You're the one playing the flute, my friend.
1: I'm playing a flute?
0: You know the snake charmers?
1: Yeah,
0: the snakes dance?
1: Yeah.
0: That's the bit.
1: Wait, so I'm playing a flute?
0: No, you're taking the metaphor too far. You're a DJ.
1: Okay.
0: But you're charming the snakes.
1: Who are the snakes?
0: People.
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0: Will and Woody, hope you're having a wonderful drive home. Woods, I think one of the worst things that can happen to you in life is making a fool out of yourself in front of someone that you most respect.
1: Can't relate.
0: Shane Warne.
1: Can't. Yep.
0: American Pie premiere, red carpet.
1: I've said, oh, yeah, no, I remember. Yeah. I remember the moment.
0: Right. Well, I knew you'd deny it, so I thought I'd remind you.
1: R.I.P. Shane Warne.
0: Now.
1: Tom Holland. I mean, let's just do a fresh one. To be fair, I've done it. Miley Cyrus.
0: You've got a few.
1: Miley Cyrus.
0: Oh, Delta Goodrich.
1: Delta Goodrich. Really? Who?
0: Haven't you made a fool?
1: I think it's impossible for me to meet someone that I look up to.
0: Agreed.
1: And not cook.
0: Totally agree with that.
1: Amy Shark actually filmed me the other day. It was in a video for Russell Crowe.
0: Yeah.
1: Because I've bought a prop from the actual movie Gladiator.
0: Yeah.
1: I wanted to share that with Russell.
0: Yeah.
1: I don't know what happens to me, but the performance that goes on.
0: Yeah, it's crazy.
1: I think I finished it with Strength and Honour, which is a line.
0: You
1: from
0: said
1: the movie,
0: Strength and Honour to Russell Crowe.
1: Strength and Honour.
0: Jesus.
1: Like, oh, my
0: God. Okay.
1: What was I thinking?
0: Yeah, I don't know. But it's rare for me to have these moments in this industry.
1: Even if you look up to someone, generally speaking, you can hold it together. Outside of that one time in front of Kevin Parker. Oh, actually, you cried when Stephen Fry walked in here, which was a bit much. He's just a human being. Just a guy. I did. Yeah.
0: Anyway, guys, I had one the other day that I don't think could have gone much worse. There's a few things to note.
1: Was it Kylie Minogue in Corsica?
0: In Corsica. No, she was in Corsica. There's a band that I love, but I think they're just awesome. They're one of the coolest things that are coming out of Australia right now. They're called Parcels.
1: Parcels.
0: They're all from Byron Bay, five guys, super loved up, just awesome creators, very chill, progressive. They lived in Berlin for a long time. They're down with everyone. They collaborated recently with Daft Punk.
1: Oh, yeah, nice.
0: Like, they're just very, very well respected. And I went and saw their show recently. Producer Lil was there as well. Unbelievable, right, Lil?
2: Absolutely amazing.
0: Yeah, they're incredible. And like, just before, I was talking to these guys off mic before about who's the hottest of them, and we all agreed that Joe, the bassist, Noah.
2: Yeah, he's gorgeous.
0: He's gorgeous.
1: Okay.
0: He's absolutely gorgeous. We're just talking about... I'm 37. I'm only 36. Got that. But I'm 36. I'm washed up, right? But I
1: so
0: consider them cool.
1: Up.
0: They're cool guys,
1: so
0: aren't they?
1: Up.
2: Yeah, you have to, like, once you see them on stage and, like, the way they dress, the synergy, they're all sexy.
0: They're about as hip as it gets, okay?
1: I'll definitely watch a music video later.
0: Check it out.
1: I can't wait.
0: So... That's one thing you should know.
1: They're sexy.
0: Parcels. They're sexy. The sexiest is their bassist, Noah.
1: Okay, cool.
0: The other thing you should know is that on Sunday, I got back from Europe, so I had 30 hours in a plane with my two kids. Mm. And the idea of getting them out of the jet lag is you get them into the sunlight as quickly as you could. So the alarm went off at 7:30 a.m. on
1: Reset
0: Sunday.
1: Reset their circadian rhythm.
0: Get them back. Yeah, get them in the present. Get them in the present. That's what I said to my daughter when I woke her up. Trying to get in the present, darling.
1: Yeah. Sure, she responded well to that.
0: Loved it.
1: Yeah.
0: But so I took them both down to the cafe. If anyone's ever had jet-lagged kids before, they're just kind of like, they're in the sunlight, but they're so rattled because they're so asleep. As soon as we got there, I spotted out the front of the cafe an incredibly good-looking guy wearing triple denim with kind of like strawberry blonde hair.
1: Triple denim.
0: And I was like, wow, that guy's hip. And then I was like, holy shit, Sam, can you give me some more parcels, Tommy? That's Noah from Parcels.
1: Whoa. And as like... up close was as sexy as you imagined.
0: Gorgeous.
1: What did he smell like? Did he get close enough? Okay. Wow.
0: He's just hot.
1: It is a Sunday.
0: And he was
1: morning. There
0: with this gorgeous girl and, you know, one of his many, you know, girlfriends at the moment, I imagine. But anyway, look, he's just on.
1: Okay. Yeah, great.
0: With a dog with an infected paw and two kids with jet lag, I didn't want to be standing there. Okay, I want to make myself anonymous.
1: Yeah.
0: Sam goes inside to order the coffees.
1: Yeah.
0: We do a rock off because that's 5 minutes out. So she's like, great, I get to go in, order the coffee, have some peace and quiet inside.
1: Yep.
0: When she leaves, the dog panics that she leaves. The dog's tied to the pram, pulls the pram with my son in it down.
1: As in down, flipped over?
0: Nearly. I just catch it. He has had a full feed of milk and is also hysterical because he's jet lagged. So he then spews projectile onto my daughter.
1: Onto Max. Oh, no.
0: Who's standing there. At which point I scream out. Rather than running inside to go and get Sam, I'm just like, I'm trying to hold the pram up with one thing, hold the dog with the other, and comfort Max with the other. So I just screamed out to Sam. I was like, Sam.
1: Yeah, yeah.
0: Sam runs out.
1: Yeah.
0: He's like, what? And I've got nicknames for my kids, which are not cool. And I said, Juju spewed on the muffin, which is my daughter.
1: My son and
0: my daughter.
1: I get that. No, I got that, mate.
0: And then I looked up and I was like, oh, it's Noah from Parcels.
1: Did you say... Noah from Parcels, have you got a handkerchief or something?
0: No, I just, like, we just shared a look.
1: Oh, you just
0: and
1: exchanged
0: I was like,
1: eyes.
0: We'll never now, ever have anything.
1: Did you think that before that, though, really?
0: There was a chance.
1: I love that you think
0: and
1: that.
0: And I just ruined every chance.
1: I love that you think
0: of
1: this,
0: ever hanging out with that guy.
1: This was what ruined it. Not the fact that you're the wrong side of 35, have two kids.
0: It actually really hurt. And then he got up and left.
1: No.
0: But I think he actually had to go. But yeah.
1: You never know, though, really. He might have been wanting to stay there for the whole morning, but...
0: ruined it.
1: Muffin smells like spew, and Juju might be about to spew again.
0: Will and Woody.
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1: Chilly.

0: It's Will and Woody. Hope you're having a wonderful drive home. Woodrow, it is the end of the show. Normally, this is the off-air meeting that we put on the air, the post-show notes, mm-hmm. the feedback from everyone on the team. Has anyone got a show note?
1: Anyone? Joe?
2: I just want to say congratulations, Will, on booking that gig, and congratulations, Woody, for booking it for your client. It's incredible.
0: I didn't book it, be fair. I have been asking for a club to DJ in these last couple of weeks, and you've been underperforming massively, but the last gig of the national tour is actually going to be in a club.
1: The biggest club in townsville. Club 237, baby. You and the Townsvillians, and like hundreds. They queue for hours at this club, my friend. You need to get home and you need to start mixing, brother. Why are you yawning? This is not the time to...
0: Oh, my really
1: God.
0: Sorry.
1: Man, it's 6 o'clock. You're on it like...
0: I'm jet lagged.
1: You're on at 10 p.m.
0: Wait, I'll be fine on the night.
1: You better be, man, because this is my reputation on the line now, okay?
0: You haven't got a reputation.
1: Yes, I do. Yes, I do, and it's bad. Really bad at the moment. And I need this. We need this.
0: Cool. I'm excited. That's going to be great.
1: Guys, the national tour, it kicks off next week, Monday.
0: Yeah, you had a note button pusher, Tommy?
3: Yeah, it doesn't stop there. We've got another thing for you tonight.
0: Tonight?
1: Oh, yeah. Actually, are you busy?
0: Yeah.
1: Cancel.
0: No, I'm not.
1: No,
0: but
1: okay.
0: I want to go home.
1: We know I have to take you somewhere. This is all to do with the DJ tour. I was saying to show you. Do you have your decks with you?
0: For the last time, DJs don't take their decks. They just take USBs with them.
1: Do you have your USB with you?
0: Yeah.
1: Might be a little pop-up. And by the way, if you're listening, you might be there.
0: What do you mean?
1: I'm just saying, if you're driving your car right now, look out for a DJ.
0: Where?
1: Not going to say.
0: What do you mean?
1: Not going to say.
0: That's not help. That's not hate.
1: Surprise pop-up. DJ Will. Could be in your city. Who knows?
0: Just tell...
1: Tonight.
0: Am I doing a gig or not?
1: Maybe.
0: What do you mean, maybe?
1: It's cool if you don't confirm it.
0: No, but like if I'm DJing somewhere tonight, I would like people to know that.
1: Not sure.
4: I'm DJ Will.
0: You are sure though?
1: Nah. Who knows? Maybe. Maybe.
5: Suck on that, David Guetta.
0: It does.
6: DJ Will.
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1: I'm at that period in my life now where I'm genuinely starting to snore. 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
2: 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You probably have a deviated septum.
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2: How's the guy's head?
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0: At Chilli, we know local news matters to you.
1: Good morning, I'm Ebony Ablett. The smelter could have been profitable if Sanjeev Gupta hadn't stripped down more than $190 million. An investigation's underway into the cause of a caravan fire on the Midland Highway.
0: Delivering the local stories from the local voices that just simply can't get anywhere else.
1: Launceston Council is investigating what it believes to be illegal election signage. Soon, a trip to Grilled may not mean a drive down the highway, but a duck into Launceston.
0: Chilli, part of the community across Launceston and the northeast, and leaders in local.
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0: 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It's Will and Woody keeping you up.
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0: except these two. It's Will and Woody keeping you up.
1: Woods, you're a meme. I love it. You're getting shit online. 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

0: sleep when you have these two. It's Will and Woody keeping you up.
1: So Sophie Monk is here in the studio with me.
2: Mm-hmm. And right now, you've been
3: struck by Sophie's criminal advice.
1: Nailed it.
2: I know. That was live, guys. I didn't pre-record that. There was no auto-tune, nothing. I'm sorry, I shouldn't be helping with criminal things, but, and these poor designer bags, they're so, you know, they struggle, I think, I don't know.
1: Louis Vuitton's out there, your
2: goodness,
1: other ones.
2: Oh my goodness, the Chanel's, you know.
1: Yeah, they're struggling.
2: Anyway, if you were looking for copies and you were a criminal, the way to do it is to take a photo, right?
1: Yeah. I don't think... I know I'm not 100% sure,
2: what?
1: But I don't think it's illegal to buy a copied or fake bag. I think it's illegal to sell it.
2: Oh, so, tell me if this is illegal. My friend went to Dubai and got in a car and was like blacked out. She was so scared. She was like, what am I in here?
1: Yeah, right,
2: I'm with a friend. We were meant to see handbags.
1: Yeah.
2: Went like a 40-minute drive to a house that's blacked out windows. I was like, oh my God, I'm going to get... Something's going to happen to me.
1: Yeah.
2: I get in there. I mean, that person, she went in there.
1: Yeah.
2: She saw the most beautiful handbags she's ever seen in her life. And they said they were off, like, oh, no, they were copies, I think, off a truck.
1: But really good.
2: Really good.
1: So is that
2: she
1: illegal?
2: Knows. She told me stuff and she knows.
1: Right,
2: the
1: okay.
2: good copy. Anyway, the way to do it, take a photo set, put it through Google, and if it comes up a copy... It's obviously a copy. Take a few, and then if it comes up actual Chanel, you got a winner.
1: Oh, whoa.
2: You know what I mean?
1: Whoa. So you think there are fakes.
2: Yeah.
1: Your friend.
2: Yeah.
1: Thinks
2: she's
1: there are
2: so
1: fakes.
2: She's so smart. Yeah. She's quite hot. She's got a good bod. No, she doesn't actually. She's got a bit of a muffin top. Just joking. So you take a photo of the bag, the copy bag. You put it in Google, put it in the images. There's a little camera there. Just put it in. And if it comes up a copy, it's a copy. If it comes up Chanel, you got a good copy.
1: But so just so I'm getting this clear, because my wife's birthday is this year and I'm giving my friend advice because wife's birthday is coming up.
2: Your friend also sounds up.
1: Oh, yeah.
2: Yep.
1: Great bod.
2: Okay.
1: Anyway, so you're saying that some fakes are so good that even Google thinks it's real.
2: Well, that's the good, that's the one you buy.
1: Holy moly. So
3: you've been hit by, you've been struck by.
2: Sophia's criminal advice. so that's how you do it.
1: Okay, amazing. So the other thing that I've heard you can do...
2: With shoes, everything, yes.
1: Do you ever get a lighter and try to light it?
2: No.
1: Oh.
2: That would be weird. I wouldn't even do that to a proper designer.
1: No, but apparently it's real leather if you light it.
2: Oh, I think
1: it
2: you
1: doesn't
2: can smell
1: light
2: it. You don't know what real leather is?
1: No, not really.
2: You need some new eyes.
1: Oh, eyes?
2: Yeah.
1: Yeah, that's fair. Or
2: some new hands then if you're feeling it. But yeah, I can tell leather. You can smell it. But
1: You can smell it. That's fine. Okay. So then these really good fakes.
2: Mm.
1: How much money are you saving?
2: Tons. Are you joking? They're like a good Chanel's like 15,000 or something.
1: Okay, so what's a good fake though? Because obviously you can get really bad
2: fake
1: fakes
2: from
1: like a market which is like...
2: It doesn't,
1: $2 or whatever.
2: Like $80, $100 overseas.
1: Holy moly.
2: But I'd pay, I don't know, about like some of them are so good.
1: How many fake bags does this friend of yours...
2: She's actually exaggerating a bit. She's had a few but not many. She gets some real ones gifted. She was lucky like that.
1: What's the most expensive... handbag that your friend
2: I hate talking about money, but it's a Chanel. I'd say all Chanels and Louis Vuittons are nice. But they're like an investment, you know.
1: Yeah?
2: Yeah.
1: Will you ever sell them? Will you ever resell them?
2: Well, yeah, one day if I need to. And then I'll just put it on Google and find another one, if you know what I mean.
1: Yeah, I know what you mean.
2: And then I'll sell that one. No, that's illegal.
1: Yeah, don't sell them.
2: Yeah.
1: Don't sell them. Very good. I think we managed to balk all... legal issues there.
2: Yeah, great.
1: Well done.
2: Allegedly.
1: Well done. Your friend, though.
2: If you say allegedly, it's all fun.
1: Very dodgy, your
2: friend.
1: That's
2: what a lawyer told me.
1: Very dodgy. Up next, Soph, this is really exciting.
2: Oh, my gosh.
1: We are having a live wedding.
2: Isn't it incredible?
1: In here. If you're not across this, Claire's marrying Jack. They've only heard each other's voices.
2: They haven't
1: seen
2: each other. It's like maths, married at first sight, right here.
1: Can we give them one of your fake Chanel bags?
2: If you give me $80, conversation.
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0: cons you've ever been to. Will and Woody keeping you up.
1: Yeah. This is up and about. You're up and about.
2: The national tour for DJ Will kicks off next week. And if you just missed it, we announced the huge finale to that national tour.
1: Massive.
2: If you're listening, Townsville, we're coming. We are coming, Townsville. Get ready. If you're busy next Saturday, cancel it.
1: Oh, God, yes.
2: The whole town will stop for you, DJ Will. We are going to be DJing at Club 237. Honestly, it is the biggest club in Townsville.
1: Saturday the 8th. Is that right?
2: Saturday the 8th. So the races are on that day. Everyone's pretty excited about pairing their races experience with a huge night of beats and tunes.
0: Oh, DJ Will.
2: 237, my friend.
1: Awesome.
2: How are you feeling? Are you nervous? You look nervous.
1: Yeah, well, it looks like a serious venue. It's a three-story.
2: Oh, yeah.
1: You're in three-level, tri-decker, as we call it in the DJ game.
2: Love that. Never heard that, but love that.
1: Am I DJing all tri-decks or...?
2: No, you're in the snake pit, baby.
1: The snake pit?
2: Yeah, they call it Sneaky Saturdays because it's a snake. You're in the snake pit.
1: Cool.
2: All right?
1: Great.
2: Here's the thing. Here's the thing. Bad DJs, they get chewed up and spat out alive in the snake pit.
1: And you said that I'm playing back-to-back with someone. Is that right?
2: DJ Delicious.
0: Oh, DJ Will.
1: Okay.
2: Yeah. DJ Delicious.
1: I can't tell if it's a joke.
2: I'm not joking. And she's not a joke,
1: I'm DJing with DJ Delicious.
2: Yeah, yeah, yeah. I think she's closing for you.
1: Oh, that's nice.
2: Not that we're worried about your closing ability. Oh, you can close. But I'm saying, like, I think DJ Delicious usually does the snake pit.
1: Yeah.
2: All right? The snake's like her. So you're going to do most of the, you're the headline act.
1: Okay.
2: And then she's going to help you out. She'll be on the sidelines.
1: Awesome.
2: Okay? But she's huge. She's a huge DJ. Huge DJ.
1: Huge.
2: Got you an hour set. Have you got enough songs?
1: Yep. Hopefully.
2: Great. Good.
1: What sort of music are they into?
2: No idea, mate. That's your bag. I've got you the gig.
1: Okay,
2: I've managed to get myself two booths as well.
1: What are we getting paid?
2: Hmm?
1: Booths?
2: The payment is the booths and I think drinks for the night.
1: Oh, right.
2: Yeah,
1: oh, you got a table, you mean?
2: Yeah. Oh, yeah, mate. A booth.
1: Bottle of Grey Goose. A few mixers.
2: Don't condone any of that, but yeah. So.
1: Awesome. So, oh, this is actually costing us.
3: This is actually costing us.
2: I said not to tell him that. I said... Guys.
3: It's an investment.
2: Yeah, yeah, but I said, I knew he'd laugh at that.
1: Are we paying to DJ?
2: All right. Yeah, yeah, yeah. Literally the whole budget of the tour is paying Club 237 for us to take over the stage for an hour.
1: Great.
2: But trust me, as soon as they see you, though, or I reckon next time, they'll be like, we'd love to pay you this time.
1: Hope so. So next Saturday the 8th in Townsville. For all our Townsville listeners.
2: Yeah, mate. But if you're in Townsville, listen to the station in Townsville. All right? Listen here. Keep it here. We're giving you your fast passes in to see DJ Will. Because there's going
1: to
2: be huge queues.
1: Oh, to get through the queue.
2: There are queues.
1: Get to the front of the line.
2: 2 to 3 hour queues every single Saturday night to get into the snake pit. Everyone in Townsville wants to be in the snake pit, my friend.
1: Okay, great.
2: Okay? But if you want a fast pass, keep
1: listening
2: here.
1: Am I the snake then? Next Saturday?
2: We'll find out, mate. We'll find out.
1: All right.
2: I think you're more the snake charmer. You're the one playing the flute, my friend.
1: I'm playing a flute?
2: You know the snake charmers? With
1: the
2: snakes dance?
1: Yeah, yeah, yeah.
2: That's the bit.
1: Wait, so I'm playing a flute?
2: No, no, you're taking the metaphor too far. You're a DJ. You're a DJ.
1: Okay.
2: But you're charming the snakes.
1: Who are the snakes?
2: People.
0: We asked Will and Woody's friends if they listen to the show. 9 out of 10 of them recommend tuning in. Incidentally, we don't talk to Steve anymore.
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0: night comes alive. It's Will and Woody keeping you up.
1: Will is on paternity leave, so Sophie Monk is here in the studio with
2: me. I am very present.
1: We have got a very, very special guest, Adam Hyde, a.k.a. Kelly Holiday. So you're on Ab's podcast recently. It's a lot. This came up, which is something that I wasn't really across this, to be honest. But I've it's come into my world a tiny bit through social media. But here's you talking about with Ab.
3: Twice in the last week and a half, I've been threatened with violence. One car came past and they were screaming homophobic slurs, and then another car came behind them and started doing the same thing.
2: A convoy of incels.
3: A convoy of incels were like, we're going to f*** you, bro.
2: They're saying they're going to kill you and bash you.
3: Yeah, yeah.
2: Because why, boys?
3: Because I love my girlfriend.
2: Yeah.
3: Yeah.
2: Oh, it's so full on.
3: I mean, it's happened since then as well.
1: Yeah.
3: You know? I think it speaks volumes of the people that are doing it, though. Like, if you're going to scream out your window,
1: yeah,
3: the F-bomb and things like that, it's like, whoa, dog.
2: It usually
3: means
2: that
3: another thing coming, you know. It's there's so much. When online hate turns to reality, it's a real sad thing to see, you know. I don't know when the rhetoric became, it became cool to hate on women. I never understood when that shift happened. I'm glad to say that I'd never got that in my algorithm too much. And I guess it is getting dished up to a lot of young men. It's really dangerous to young men. These young men are getting served these videos just through their algorithm. They're not even going to it. It's coming to them.
1: Yeah.
3: And then they engage with it. And then it becomes part of the zeitgeist. But young men are getting dished up these videos of...
2: And the problem is you just see that one thing.
3: Yeah.
2: Like, if you go on one side, that's all you see.
3: Exactly. And it just keeps going and keeps going. But, like, I was always of the belief that, you know, this online stuff was, you know, it stays online because these people aren't outside.
1: Right.
3: And the funny part is even those people that are outside doing that, there's, like, six blokes in a car and they've got their phone out.
1: Yeah.
3: You know, it's like, that's also... You're doing that for internet as well, so... It's all quite, it's all really sad, to be honest with you. You know, I just wish I could give them a hug, you know, because they're so filled with hate. It's like, you know.
1: Is that what it is? Like, because it's like, for the longest time I've known you, mate, like, you're just a down-to-earth great dude.
3: Yeah.
1: Right? You find love with someone, which is a beautiful thing. I mean, we had Abby in this studio and she was, you know, she was gushing over, you know, how much she loved you and all of that. And then it feels like at the start, maybe there was like a lot of people being happy about it.
3: Yeah.
1: But then I don't know if this is an Australian thing or whatever, but like it's almost like it became big and, you know, you had some successes after as well, which was not linked at all to Abby, by the way. Like, you've been working at music really, really hard.
3: I've been doing it for 20 years,
1: Right? And then, so for anyone to ever make the call of like, oh, okay, so now he's in our world, like the music's going well, it's like, no, it's completely separate.
2: That being said as well?
3: I love how everyone's just
2: interested in you guys. I think it's just jealousy.
1: Is that what it comes down
2: to? Absolutely. You can't be bothered. If you're not jealous of someone or not threatened, you just don't even bother at all. You're just like sad or whatever. You're not going to.
1: No, right?
2: It's the biggest compliment in the most painful way.
3: That's really a good way to look at it. I do agree, for sure. I think it is funny with what you're saying, though, because with Abby, you know, she cops it every day. Like, she lifts a finger in the Daily Mail, Writer, Telegraph. You know, about it. Like, it's insane. But and I'm sure you've experienced similar things.
2: Definitely.
3: It's misogyny. It's misogyny. A lot of it, like, she's a woman that says her mind, speaks her mind, and she doesn't back down.
1: No.
3: And people hate a woman that's going to do that.
1: Yeah, strong, they successful.
3: They want a chick to just be quiet in the corner. And it's like, oh, no, they're in their place. That's good. That ain't how it should be. And I think with Abby, you know, a lot of the people that hate on her for that, then the hate is transferred to me as well. But then with me, it's also convoluted together with tall poppy syndrome.
1: Yeah, right.
3: And a lot of things. But at the end of the day, I'm like, find a bit of love in your heart because everyone's got it in them. And love's way cooler than hate. It's as simple as that. And I'm just like, dog, just go outside, touch some grass, and you should be all right, I hope. Maybe.
1: I think that's a good message. Another good message is to go and get Kelly Holiday's new album, Capital Fiction, a new single. More is out this Friday.
2: Is this More?
1: It's More.
2: I haven't heard.
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6: 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And I'm a proud Kaurna, Noongar and Ngarrindjeri woman from South Australia and a mother of four. 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
0: 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This is your news now.
5: Good morning, I'm Ebony Ablett. The Health Department has confirmed escalation plans were enacted at the LGH on Wednesday night as the emergency department experienced higher than expected demand. The ANMF attending, alleging almost all categories of patients other than those triaged as Category 1 weren't seen on time. A health spokesperson says those with the most urgent clinical need are always prioritised and seen first, and that everyone who presents to emergency can have confidence they'll receive the care they need. Meantime, the state government is facing criticism over changes to gaming regulations after a proposal that all venues close for 7 hours from 2am to 9am was changed to 6 hours at the venue's discretion. Independent MLC Meg Webb says the government was watering down harm minimisation changes, but Government Minister Nick Dargan says it's still increasing the closure time from 4 hours.
6: We would say that it's up to venues to best determine when those closing hours work for them.
5: Today is the last day for you to roll up your sleeves and give blood in honour of the late Constable Keith Smith. The officer who died after he was shot in June last year wore the badge number 2390, and in his memory, that's how many lives Team 2390 aimed to save through donations. They've exceeded that, more than 280 whole blood donations and more than 520 plasma donations, helping more than 2,400 people overall. Emergency service workers and members of the public who want to make a last-minute contribution can do so and ask to join the Team 2390 when they make a donation. The Launceston Lifeblood Centre has appointments available today. And don't be alarmed if you're in the Launceston CBD this morning and it sounds suspiciously quiet. The City of Launceston is switching off the chimes of the town clock between 6 and 9am. A television broadcast will be taking place live. The clock will still display the time and operate as normal otherwise. The chimes will be back on after the broadcast is finished.
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7: Hi, Harrison Preeve here. Australia has racked up 50 gold medals at the Commonwealth Games in Glasgow. Our cyclists adding two more to the tally this morning. Tara Nyland winning the women's C4-C5 4,000 metre individual pursuit in world record time before our men beat England to take out the team sprint. The CFMEU's administrator insists organised crime has very little grip on the union. The construction industry has been riddled with corruption and criminal infiltration, prompting inquiries in both Victoria and Queensland. Michael Crosby telling 7:30, efforts have been made to remove rogue elements.
8: We've moved off 27 leaders, 150 staff members of various kinds have gone away. We've got a whole new team in there rebuilding that union from the ground up. I think there is still criminality there because some of these fixes are there.
7: And a reprieve for the thousands of Aussies who rely on cancer and endometriosis drug Zoladex. Its maker AstraZeneca backflipping on a plan to pull the treatment from November. However, long-term concerns remain. Canberra is set to pull it from the PBS.
0: Get the jump on your next project with the mighty helpful team at Mitre 10 and check Mitre 10 socials for the latest offers and updates. 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Mitre 10, Chilli, your sport now.
5: In sport, Geelong's made it three wins in a row, down in Collingwood by 25 points last night at the MCG. The Pies were jumped early as the Cats led by 49 points halfway through the second term, with coach Craig McRae admitting not much was going right.
9: We were 9-1 at some stage, I think, from memory, and the opposition are playing really well and taking their chances, and we looked a bit disconnected at times going forward ourselves. We had plenty of chances early and didn't quite make the most of those, but I was proud how we did fight back.
5: Meantime, Geelong coach Chris Scott's questioned how the free kick count favoured the Magpies 24-7.
10: Yeah, I think there's a few things that I would describe as strange at the moment, but I think we've been here before, haven't we? It's not the forum to be discussing these things, but that's not to say that it shouldn't be discussed.
5: Tonight, the Dockers host the Bulldogs in Perth. And that's the latest in news and sport. I'm Brit Aylin.
11: Australia, Scudder and Ed Coleman here. 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
0: Scamander Beach Resort is centrally located on the beautiful east coast of Tasmania, where the beaches are pristine, the air is clean, and the views are breathtaking. Scamander Beach Resort, the place to be on the east coast. Chilli's three-day forecast.
15: It is minus 0.4 degrees in Launceston currently. A frosty, then sunny day to look forward to. However, it will be mostly sunny throughout. Areas of frost and patchy fog this morning. A little bit of light winds coming through, and a top of 15 degrees to look forward to. Saturday with late showers, unfortunately, but a top of 14 degrees there, and Sunday with showers easing and a top of 15 degrees.
16: Top of 13 today in Scottsdale. It's going to be sunny with the chance of fog early this morning and areas of morning frost. Possible shower tomorrow, a top of 12. Possible shower Sunday and a top of 13. It's currently sitting at 4 degrees.
15: 3 degrees in St Helens with a top of 15 there. A mostly sunny day, areas of morning frost and fog about the higher ground. Some light winds coming in. Saturday expected to be mostly sunny, top of 15 degrees. And Sunday mostly sunny, top of 16 degrees.
17: In a world of chaos, two legendary heroes were sent to bring peace and order to the planet. But we couldn't afford them. So we're settling for the next best thing. Or what was available anyway. It's Nick and Marcus for breakfast on Chilli.
16: Yes, welcome on in. 6:07 on the clock, 7 minutes past six. It is the last day of July. Then tomorrow, we're in a brand new month, gang. It is Nick and Marcus. Good morning for your Friday, baby. Actually, we should. Oh, my gosh. It's a big day.
15: Yeah, don't undersell the Friday, baby.
16: We shouldn't be just treating it like a common thing. It's a big one.
15: Well, what was it again? I wasn't concentrating, but you said something about it's...
16: It's Friday, baby! Woohoo! Yeah! Celebration.
15: Long
16: a celebration.
15: Long week.
16: Was a big week, wasn't it?
15: Yeah.
16: Hey, got a quick cue to start off the show. One of those hypothetical, in a strange world, what would you do in this scenario?
15: Love these.
16: I was thinking last night, what would you do if you could transport yourself to see your younger self? And there was no such thing as, like, if you interact with yourself, then you disrupt the time continuity.
15: There's none of that.
16: None of that.
15: Nah, cool.
16: You can just say wise words.
15: Then the real question here is, how hard can you slap a human being?
16: And will he cry like a little?
15: I'm going back to hand down some harsh lessons.
16: Oh, yeah.
15: A bit of wisdom.
16: Hey, your mum came in.
15: Don't give me... Oh, what?
16: Came into the show yesterday. Well, not even into the show. She came into the building.
15: Yeah, she was here. Yeah.
16: And she gave you some verbal slaps in front of everyone.
15: Yeah, she did.
16: So, I don't know.
15: Classic.
16: Will you...
15: I spoke to her about that afterwards. I was like, thank you so much for visiting yesterday. Yeah. And she's like, oh, you know, it wouldn't be a visit without your mum embarrassing you. And I was like, there's embarrassing me. And then there's like just proper giving me a lecture.
16: That wasn't a lecture.
15: Well.
16: Yeah, kind of.
15: Yeah.
16: Yeah. I don't know if a slap from yourself would actually change anything.
15: No. And look, honestly, I wouldn't change a thing.
16: No, it doesn't seem like you could change a thing.
15: No.
16: I
15: wouldn't listen to myself. That's how stubborn I would have been. I wouldn't listen to my future self. I'd be like, what do you know?
16: Well, I'm you from the future. I had this thought last night. Obviously you'd go for the handshake, high five, hug, something like that.
15: Yeah.
16: I feel like I'd go for the hug with myself and then awkwardly not know which, like, do I go on top and they go on bottom, or do I, like, is it an angle thing?
15: Yeah. It's awkward on awkward.
16: Or is it left, do I aim my left arm over their left shoulder and, like, swing it around, like, angled?
15: Then
16: I thought, nah, we're both, if I'm thinking that, he's thinking that, it's going to be a complicated mess and I would never want to see my younger self. So
15: you're a mess in any timeline.
16: Yeah, I feel that way. Yeah. Tonic, if you could only see Chili Breakfast, good morning.

0: Hello, good morning, welcome on in. It's a 6:15 here on Chilli Breakfast. You've got Nick and Marcus, all thanks to Country Club Tasmania, where The Range, it's celebrating its very first birthday. Come and play to win a free year of golf. T's and C's obviously apply. But we're going to go to the land of magic now, Marcus. Magic. Whoa. What's going on here?
1: I love magic.
0: What is that?
1: What is that?
0: That's an owl.
1: Nick, you're floating.
0: Wow. Well, something that's also magical and like it was out of an action movie. You may have seen this story yesterday. A Toyota Yaris somehow landed its way in the side of a bus.
1: Oh, I did see this.
0: And the reason I played Harry Potter was because I thought of Ron Weasley and his big blue beautiful car. This happened in Brisbane yesterday, this car that launched over a curb or something and landed straight into the side of a bus.
1: So this looks like... Have you seen the film The Other Guys?
0: Yes.
1: With Mark Wahlberg, Will Ferrell.
0: Yeah.
1: And at the start of the film, you've got Samuel Jackson and The Rock, and they're like the ultimate duo, like the cop heroes.
0: Yep.
1: They literally drive a car into the side of a bus exactly like that.
0: I thought you were about to say... They literally almost did the same thing where they went to jump in a bush and just died.
1: Yeah, well, that's how their story ends. But yeah, not quite for these guys, however they've managed this. But my point is, you only see something like this in the most far-fetched of Hollywood stunts, and yet someone has managed this in real life.
0: They've done it. It was...
1: At speed, have driven a car into the side of a bus and impaled the bus to the point where the bus can still drive...
0: And the bus was still driving.
1: And still driving forwards with a car in it.
0: They treated the bus like a dartboard and they got the bullseye because it was right in the middle of the bus.
1: The car was being treated like a passenger.
0: I read yesterday... totally.
1: Yeah.
0: I read yesterday that police have now fined the driver of another car because they tried to merge lanes before the crash and they said the Yaris swerved to avoid it, lost control, and that's what sent it flying.
1: Okay.
0: So
1: the Yaris is moving at speed, I'm guessing on a highway. If we're talking slip lanes, we're talking highway.
0: Yeah, yeah.
1: The Yaris is moving at speed. Someone's decided to merge and cut this car off, and in a panicked swerve, they've left the highway and entered a bus side on.
0: Right on the side, which I don't know how that works, but I don't even know, right, if you're the driver, how do you get home and tell your partner? Like, do you just go like, okay... You're not going to believe this. Wait, honey, where's the car?
1: Yeah.
0: Well, it's...
1: Funny story.
0: It's on the bus right now.
1: It's on the bus.
0: We've got...

0: we're going to get a fine because it hasn't paid a hasn't paid for a bus ticket, yeah. But it'll. I'm hoping it comes home later tonight.
1: Question, I have to ask the obvious.
0: Yes, it went to Lonnie Showgirls.
1: Did anyone get hurt?
0: No one got hurt. The bus driver got slightly hurt, I think, out of everyone.
1: But you're telling me that a car impales a bus at the halfway point.
0: Yep, no one was on the bus at the time.
1: Oh, my Lord.
0: What are the chances?
1: I know.
0: You could say it's a bit magical. Perhaps.
1: Let's bust the moves. Can we cram into one?

0: Look who bees.
1: Hey, this is Major Lazer.
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0: Post Malone here on Chili Breakfast. It's Nick and Marcus with you for Friday. It's 24 minutes past six.
1: Nico.
0: Hi, mate.
1: Just in case my laptop, no, thank God. I thought it was going to reset itself. Did that thing where it's like, we should do like a full update and just close down your laptop.
0: They love that. I don't know why. I don't know why all of a sudden they like to just sprout. Have your own bedtime.
1: Yeah,
0: your
1: that's right.
0: Your bedtime's that nice.
1: That's right. Anyway,
0: sorry.
1: While that's not happening, I want to talk about a secret theory behind a particular viral TikTok trend going around at the moment. And we have actually partaken in this one. Partook? Partaken.
0: We've done it.
1: We've done it. Partaken sounds right.
0: We've joined in the venture. What is it?
1: You, Jackie, and myself.
0: Yep.
1: We did one of those trends a couple of weeks back where you basically have to do, say, a line, say, a particular sentence, and you do happy and sad.
0: You do a bunch of emotions.
1: You do a bunch of emotions.
0: And you end up with flirty for some reason.
1: And you always end up with flirty. Now, there is a particular theory behind this one. I should have maybe gone with the X-Files music on this, but we'll leave it for now. It's too late.
0: Yeah, so. Yeah.
1: But... because I don't know how to prove or disprove this theory at this point. But there's a bunch of actors have come forward over the last couple of weeks being like, this is a weird trend because this is a particular exercise that they give you when they're casting AI voice tracks.
0: Yeah.
1: Yeah.
0: Yeah, so, I've had to do this before.
1: And a lot of actors are refusing to do it. I'm ignoring that. a lot of actors are refusing to do it.
0: I refuse to do that.
1: That was good. That was actually nice.
0: I refuse to do that.
1: You should act.
0: You should act.
1: Actors are refusing to do it because it basically means that they're losing out on work. They're creating the device that will ultimately.
0: Yep.
1: Their plays.
0: They're being conduits in the machine.
1: Yeah, which they don't want to do. And no. I totally get it. Now, what has happened is that these companies have gone forward to, you know, TikTok and Instagram and all these other social media platforms and said, let's just pump this out. Let's just get this trend moving.
0: Yeah.
1: Because it's going to provide the data that we need.
0: We need as many people going through every emotion as possible.
1: Yeah.
0: Holy moly. So
1: rapidly switching between, you know, supportive and disappointed and sarcastic, angry, flirty. It operates on two completely different levels. It's an AI training data conspiracy.
0: Wow.
1: That's basically what they're calling it. And it's a clever psychological attention hack.
0: So is AI picking up on the emotions or are they picking up on what people say, how they say it in their voice and tone?
1: Well, yeah, it's high quality emotional training data. So like they're using us as the device to further train AI.
0: And we've just trained it even further.
1: Oh, yeah. Yeah, we're just providing data.
0: I don't mind AI.
1: Every trend that comes forward at some capacity, unless it's been started by an influencer or whatever, it generally has a purpose.
0: See, I don't mind that.
1: Like I said, hang on, this is allegedly and this is a theory.
0: I don't mind the theory and I don't mind it at all.
1: I hate the theory because if it's true, it doesn't bode well for us moving forward.
0: Well, if I'm training AI, it's going to look up to me like a dad. Finally, I'm a dad.
1: Oh.
0: You know, there's something in it. We're co-dadding and Jackie's mum. Oh.
1: Oh.
0: Damn it, we're one big weird family.
1: What's that? What's that? You dead-looking shrimp at the back of the room in your little Mars tank?
0: Yeah.
1: What's that?
0: If you, that's anything to go by, my dead sea monkeys, see ya, AI. It was good knowing ya.
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1: Good morning, I'm Ebony Ablett. Coming up in your national news this half hour, a study tracks brain trauma in our troops. First, though, in your local news, a man's been taken into custody in Launceston after he was allegedly armed with a knife in the Brisbane Street area yesterday afternoon. Police say they took him into custody in the area of Henry Street and allegedly seized the knife in his possession. No injuries were reported and investigations are ongoing. The Health Department has responded after allegations from the ANMF of an emergency department at Crisis Point on Wednesday night. It says the LGH was experiencing higher than expected demand with escalation plans enacted on this occasion. With winter a traditionally busy time for hospitals, locals are being encouraged to contact Health Direct on 1800 022 222 to speak to a registered nurse if it is not an emergency situation and be guided to the appropriate option for care, such as a Medicare urgent care clinic or a GP. There are calls for a crackdown on the use of Uber Eats and other delivery platforms to order alcohol in Tasmania, with the suggestion delivery be restricted after 10 p.m. A number of changes were suggested yesterday at a forum on the harm caused by the substances. The Alcohol, Tobacco and Other Drugs Council of Tasmania says there should also be a mandatory 2-hour pause between purchase and delivery. It's also been suggested platforms and licensees be liable when alcohol is delivered to minors and those who are already intoxicated. And locals are being encouraged to take a drive out to Bridport this coming Sunday for the 9th Tassie Scallop Fiesta. Like the name suggests, there'll be plenty of scallops on offer, but don't worry. Festival Director Tony Scott tells us there's plenty of food options, family-friendly entertainment, and if you've never been up to Bridport before, it'll be pretty easy to find.
2: You won't be able to miss where it's at. We're in the middle of Bridport. Bridport has sort of a built-up area along the main street on one side. The other is made up of the hall and the village green, and we'll be spilling out from both, I'd expect.
1: The event runs from 10 a.m. till 4 p.m. on Sunday. Your look at the day's national news and sport is next.
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3: Morning, Harrison Preeb. The CFMEU's administrator says it's hard to believe former Victorian Premier Jacinda Allen's claim of alleged corruption on infrastructure project hasn't seen their costs balloon. Michael Crosby has also opened up about the threats he's received from former union boss John Setcar.
4: I take them seriously. There's not much I can do about it. The police have taken out the Victorian equivalent of an AVO.
3: Speaking on 7:30, Optus is facing a potential $500 million penalty after the communications watchdog launched federal court action over last year's network outage. The regulator claims the telco breached emergency call rules more than 2,000 times. And a first-of-its-kind study examining whether repeated blast exposure is contributing to brain injuries in Australian soldiers. Up to 400 ADF personnel will be monitored using helmet sensors, blood tests and neurological assessments after weapons training exercises. The study follows recommendations from the Royal Commission into Defence and Veteran Suicide.
0: Waterfalls, bushwalks, dirt bike and mountain trails, a great country pub, and a beer-drinking pig named Priscilla. It's got to be the pub in the paddock in Pyngana. Chilly, your sport now.
5: In sport, the Cats have jumped to fifth on the AFL ladder after a dominant win over Collingwood last night to kick off round 21. Geelong flew out of the blocks, booting 9-1 in the first quarter and a half to eventually run out 25-point winners. Coach Chris Scott full of praise for youngster Jay Polkinghorne, who ended the match with a team-high 3 in just his third game.
6: You know, until quite recently, he didn't even get the chance to train with our forwards that much. So to come in and play a role that does complement our other guys is a real credit to him.
5: But in more bad news for the Pies, veteran Jeremy Howe has been taken to hospital with a suspected broken arm. And Alex de Minaur has shown Cruz Hewitt that he's still the king of Aussie tennis, the Demon beating the youngster in straight sets in the round of 16 at the Washington Open. That's the latest. I'm Britt Aylin.
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2: Minus 0.2 degrees in Launceston currently. Top of 15 ahead, though. A mostly sunny day. Areas of frost and patchy fog this morning. Some light winds coming through while Nick throws things around the studio.
3: I didn't mean it.
2: Saturday, we have late showers, top of 14. And Sunday, showers easing with a top of 15.
3: Top of 13 with my apologies. It's going to be a sunny day in Scottsdale. Chance of fog early this morning and areas of morning frost. Possible showers over the weekend. Top of 12 tomorrow. 13 is your top Sunday. It's currently sitting at 4 degrees right now in Scottsdale.
2: 2.9 degrees in St Helens. Ooh. With a top of 15 there. Mostly sunny, areas of morning frost, patchy fog about the higher ground, some light winds coming in, but a sunny, sunny day ahead. Saturday is also mostly sunny, top of 15, and Sunday mostly sunny again, top of 16 degrees.
3: It's currently sitting at 22 minutes to 7. You do have Nick and Marcus for the last day of the month, last day of the week, but right now, to wrap it all up, we got to fight one more time.
4: Yeah.
5: Let's get ready to rumble! Kick it.
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3: The Spicy Single, all thanks to Launceston Floor World, where two songs go head-to-head. They go in a little ring and they fight it out in the musical universe, and you, the people, have to go vote on the Chile Instagram story.
2: Yeah, that's it.
3: Yeah, it's a big one. It's a big fight.
2: Yeah. You didn't sound so sure, but you sound so sure now.
3: Yeah, I'm pretty sure.
2: Okay, good.
3: And the word pretty's pretty loose as well.
2: Yeah, you are pretty.
3: Thank you.
2: No worries.
3: You're all right too.
2: God, see, this is why I don't give you compliments.
3: What?
2: You just can't. You can't send it back.
3: No.
2: No.
3: So, today, what song have you picked?
2: I've gone with Morcheeba's Rome Wasn't Built in a Day, just like my friendship with you. It's been a very slow process.
3: Yeah, this sounds like
2: that. How was that for quick fire? Put that in your pipe and smoke it.
3: No, that was good.
2: Yeah, good.
3: The song I've gone with today, I've gone with Thirsty Merc, Tommy and Krista. Still devastated by Thirsty Merc. It was a few years ago now that they were set to perform at Festivali and then they pulled out last second. I bought tickets and everything just to see Thirsty Merc. And they pulled out on us.
2: Yeah.
3: I love Thirsty Merc. That's why I've gone with them today. Morcheeba, Thirsty Merc are your two songs. On the way next is The Daily Donut. Keeping you updated with the news. Gavin DeGraw now, though. Chili breakfast.
2: Nice one, Nick.
3: Thanks, mate. You do look pretty.

0: Gavin DeGraw. I don't want to be here on Chili Breakfast. Let's go to the Daily Donut now.
1: Donut.
2: Wait, you don't want to be here on Chili Breakfast?
0: What?
2: That's what you just said.
0: No, I didn't
2: I'll
0: say
2: get that,
0: that
2: audio bite.
0: What did I say?
2: What have you eaten? Wasabi or something?
0: No, I just had to, like, I pretty well was
2: oh,
0: like a
2: you
0: seagull.
2: Rushed the bite. Yeah, you tried to swallow the bread quickly.
0: Now I know what you have to go through when you last minute eat. And,
2: yeah. Yeah, it's rough.
0: I totally just seagulled that down. There was a,
2: it was impressive.
0: There was a big loaf of bread impression in my throat just then that bulged out.
2: Yeah, your eyes are watering.
0: It was very deep.
2: Daily now, Donut.
0: Daily Donut time. This is where we update you on the news and what's going on around the place. Now, do you remember going to the library back at school?
2: Yes. Yes, I was an avid reader.
0: Were you on time with returning your books?
2: Never.
0: How about 150 years?
2: Ooh.
0: Of overdue.
2: Well, I technically still have a DVD from Blockbuster, which I never returned.
0: That's like a...
2: And I now own that DVD. And
0: that's because, as old as a Coliseum, Blockbuster.
2: Yeah, because Blockbuster went into receivership, and so I never returned it.
0: What DVD?
2: Night at the Roxbury, Farrell.
0: Nice one to keep.
2: Chris Kattan, amazing.
0: It's probably still got the smell of Blockbuster, the
2: it
0: carpet.
2: It does. Yeah, it does.
0: Great, keep
2: all the stickers
0: smell.
2: And everything on it.
0: Well, this library book... is returned after 50 years of it being borrowed.
2: Wow.
0: New South Wales man, he returned it to the library. It's an 1858 edition of Antiquities of Athens.
2: Right.
0: Which might be an antiquity itself.
2: That's the best of the series.
0: I didn't mind Antiquities of...
2: Go on.
0: Machu Picchu.
2: Oh, yeah.
0: That was a good one.
2: Yeah.
0: But obviously, Athens was a hot property and didn't get returned. And it turns out this guy was holding it away, so I couldn't read it.
2: Please tell me he copped the fine for it.
0: Well, this is what happened, right? It was borrowed in the Kiama Library in the 1870s, and it never came back until last week. The man was doing home renovations, found it bricked into a sealed fireplace, and he returned it to the library. But the manager, Michelle Hudson, says she has no way of working out who borrowed it in the first place.
2: Oh.
0: So that overdue fine, which would be around $28,000 at this point, is going to be go begging because the guy can't pay it.
2: No.
0: He's dead now.
2: Yeah.
0: Unless you dig him back up and...
2: Yeah, Halloween's just around the corner. I'm just saying.
0: Antiquities on his funeral.
2: Sorry to wake you. Real quickly, you owe us $28,000.
0: And if I don't have any money, shake him for lollies.
2: I've never heard of antiquities.
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0: Welcome on into your Friday here on Chilli Breakfast. It's Nick and Marcus with you, 53 minutes past six, or it could be even 7 to 7. It's another way of looking at things, right? Perspective. Hey, look, we're going to go into news, sport and weather on the way, but usually we'd chat to Doki Darko, our gaming guru, around this time, Marcus.
1: That's right.
0: We couldn't catch up with him today or even yesterday
1: that
0: for a quick chat.
1: That makes me so sad.
0: So he sent through a bit of audio, keeping you updated, so let's all sit back and enjoy the time with
1: Doki. Feet up.
0: Feet up, enjoy. Unless you're driving, feet on the clutch, the pedals and the brakes, please.
1: Yes.
0: All three legs.
1: Ooh.
0: Let's have a listen. Doki Darko.
2: Thanks, boys. Today we're talking about Splatoon Raiders. You probably know the Splatoon games for their frantic, messy multiplayer turf wars, but the series has just taken a massive turn on the Nintendo Switch 2. Splatoon Raiders launched this week, and it completely ditches that competitive arena for a single-player story-driven treasure hunt. Now, you play as this mechanic who crash lands on some islands, and you're there with the musical trio Deep Cut. Splatsville is drowning in debt, and it's up to you and your crew to explore these tropical ruins, find ancient relics, and fight off massive hordes of hostile creatures known as Salmonoids to pay it all back. Now, instead of just painting ground, this game plays more like an action RPG, so you collect loot and use it to upgrade a highly customizable gadget system, building traps and mechanical tools to survive. And because it's built specifically for the Switch 2, the environments are huge and the console handles massive waves of enemies without breaking a sweat. Overall, is it a brilliant pivot for the series? Look, if you like Borderlands and games like that, but you want that colourful Nintendo polish, Splatoon Raiders is highly recommended and a fantastic reason to fire up that Switch 2. Now, if you're into basketball, fans are going to be pretty excited. The digital offseason is officially over. We just got our first proper look at NBA 2K27, and Nick is going to be happy because the developers have been taking a lot of notes. We talked about the cover athletes last week, but it's what's happening under the hood that's super interesting. 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In terms of gameplay, they're introducing a dynamic dunk meter. Now, this actively measures how close a defender is to you while you're in the air. So you drive into an open lane and your timing window is huge, but try to dunk in heavy traffic and you're going to need that perfect precision. It's a great change that rewards smart play. 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
24: Good morning, I'm Ebony Ablett. First to some local sporting news this hour, where two of our Tasmanians have won gold overnight at the Commonwealth Games in Glasgow. Australia and New Zealand battled each other in the final of the women's 4,000 metre team pursuit in the cycling. A powerful finish from our Aussies was led by the South's Felicity Wilson-Haverdon, earning Australia back the lead and the gold at the podium. The team including both Felicity and Launceston's own George Baker. A development application for an artificial intelligence data centre at Bell Bay is likely to be discussed at the Georgetown Council meeting next month. It comes as a petition with more than 5,000 signatures against the AI centre proposed by Firmus was flagged as non-compliant with relevant legislation and unable to be tabled by the council at the July meeting. Meantime, the state government has been accused of watering down changes to gaming reforms. Tasmania's Gaming Commission had developed new rules that all venues would be closed for 7 hours from 2 a.m. to 9 a.m. to reduce the harm to problem gamblers, but that was overruled by the Treasurer this week, who suggested venues not be required to close at the same time.
25: There's already evidence that people who are experiencing a problem with gambling on poker machines can move from one venue to the next as a venue closes in order to extend their gambling time. That's why in other jurisdictions, in other states, there are set closing hours.
24: Independent MLC Meg Webb speaking there. Government Minister Nick Dygan says the length of time venues had to close was still increasing. And finishing up with some more local sports news now, North Launceston is hoping to continue cementing their success on the field ahead of this weekend's competition. The women's team coming off the back of a big win over Scottsdale. Emma Grove says coming up against Deloraine this weekend, they need to make sure their defence is solid.
26: It's a good chance for us to test out, you know, our runners in the defence as well as our midfield, and just making sure that we're playing and sticking to our gameplay and not allowing them to you know, do as much as they might want to on the field.
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0: I'm Harrison Preeb. A leading constitutional law expert says One Nation's plan to ban foreign fighters from returning to Australia wouldn't work. University of Sydney's Professor Anne Toomey says gathering evidence and witnesses from overseas proves difficult. She also warns leaving suspected extremists overseas could limit any ability to monitor them. Younger Aussies are putting off trips to the dentist due to the cost of living crunch. The Australian Dental Association says 60% of 18 to 25-year-olds are turning to social media for dental advice instead. Building approvals have surged to their highest level in 5 years, with more than 205,000 homes given the green light across the country last financial year. However, industry groups warn this is still not enough to solve the housing shortage. Economists say higher construction costs, rates and property tax changes are weighing in on market investor confidence. And briefly, Brisbane's ferry system to be shut down for 2 hours from 8 this morning as the union takes protected strike action.
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24: Turning to sport now, and Geelong has made it 3 wins in a row in the AFL, downing Collingwood by 25 points last night at the MCG. The Pies were jumped early as the Cats led by 49 points halfway through the second term, with coach Craig McRae admitting not much was going right.
2: We were 9 goals to one at some stage, I think, from memory, and the opposition are playing really well and taking their chances, and we looked a bit disconnected at times going forward ourselves. We had plenty of chances early and didn't quite make the most of those, but I was proud how we did fight back.
24: And European football nations have resolved to boycott the next FIFA World Cup. UEFA and its 55 member nations have hit out at FIFA's plans to sell stakes in the tournament to private investors. That is the latest in news and sport. I'm Britt Aylin.
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6: Your Launceston weather forecast for today, currently sitting at minus 0.6 degrees. Top of 15, mostly sunny, areas of frost and patchy fog this morning. Some light winds coming in. You're a clever boy, Nikki.
7: Why?
6: Frosty then sunny day, guys. Look forward to it. Saturday, late showers, top of 14, and Sunday, showers again with a top of 15 degrees.
7: It's going to be a top of 13 today in Scottsdale. It's going to be nice and sunny with the chance of fog early this morning. Areas of morning frost and a sunny afternoon. Possible showers over your weekend. Top of 12 tomorrow, top of 13 Sunday. It's currently sitting at 4 degrees.
6: 2 degrees in St Helens, top of 15 there. Mostly sunny, areas of frost and patchy fog about the high ground. Some light winds coming in. Saturday, mostly sunny, top of 15. And Sunday, mostly sunny again with a top of 16 degrees.
1: In a world of chaos, two legendary heroes were sent to bring peace and order to the planet. But we couldn't afford them. So we're settling for the next best thing. Or what was available anyway. It's Nick and Marcus for breakfast on Chilli.
7: Now, Marcus, out of 10, how freaked out were you when before the weather went on?
6: Like a zero.
7: I said, I've got to take this call real quick.
6: Like
7: sorry.
6: A zero. One, your phone didn't ring. Two,
7: you don't know
6: when you held it against your face, there was no light, therefore it wasn't on.
7: Yeah,
6: and three, I know you're a perfectionist when it comes to the world of radio. I know you love this industry, and I know you would never let us go dead on air.
7: What if it was like Santa calling for something? What
6: I
7: if
6: sat
7: it was...
6: back. I was comfortable to let you see how this plays out.
7: What if it was a prime minister and he quickly said, hey, mate, just ditch the show for a quick 5 seconds.
6: Which prime minister?
7: Ours.
6: Okay, Prime Minister of Australia.
7: Albanese.
6: Who has your number?
7: Yeah, he does. Well, in this situation, he did.
6: Yeah.
7: And I thought you would have got so freaked out, but it turns out I pranked you for your Friday.
6: You got me.
7: Hey, welcome on in. 8 minutes past seven. Nick and Marcus for your Friday. It's great to have you along. Now, on the way, your last chance to score that double pass to Casey Barnes. This is going to be next Thursday night.
6: Beyonce,
7: as he's going by. He's getting coined. Every paper around town is not calling him that.
6: No, we actually had Jay Harves ask him in an interview if we could coin it as Beyonce. He didn't say no, but he also said he goes as Barnesy, which I think is criminal. You can't be.
7: Barnesy 2.0, but then that means it's an improvement on, like, Jimmy Barnes.
6: Yeah.
7: Which I think they're on equal footing.
6: Yeah.
7: There's no, unless they megamorphed.
6: Do they just transform?
7: Oh, could you imagine, like, Power Rangers? Yeah. They combine together. Yeah. Ultimate Barnesy.
6: Now, a lot of screaming.
7: If you want the best of Barnesy, though, it's on the way from 7:30. Your only chance to get along to this one, your last chance.
6: That's right.
7: No tickets at the door. You can't buy these tickets. They're exclusive through us.
6: They're the last tickets in town.
7: Listen to him. Mark's getting angry now.
6: No, I'm panicked.
7: He's panicked now. He's panicked and angry. Well, on the way next, you probably saw this in the news. Jennifer Coolidge.
6: Yeah.
7: She was seen around Sydney.
6: Yeah.
7: What was she doing, though, with a trolley and headphones on?
6: Being an oddball.
7: I got... Yeah, that's it, actually.
6: Being a cute oddball. Yeah.

0: is Mom.
1: Hey, Finchie.
0: How did you know I was here?
1: I called a couple of weeks ago.
2: Now, she's got the most iconic, one of the most iconic female voices of all time, I think.
3: Yeah.
2: Can you do it?
3: Oh, please, I wasn't ready for that. No,
2: Marcus, please Hello,
4: I'm,
2: darling.
4: I'm taking a dark. I'm taking a dark, dumbass. Wait. Like the 4th of July.
2: It could be Little Nicky from the Adam
3: Sandler movie. Yeah, a little bit.
2: Or it could be
4: Get Coolidge. Hello, darling.
2: Most iconic from the American Pie movie. She's she was actually, I think she was 38 when she first was in American Pie.
3: Literally a year older than me now.
2: Nuts, isn't it?
3: Yeah.
2: Like, I would not picture you as Jen Coolidge, but now I kind of do.
3: I would hope not.
2: But now I'm kind of twisting my head a bit and squinting my eyes. Nah, still not. Damn it. But she was seen causing absolute chaos in Bondi just a couple of days ago now. She was pushing a shopping trolley down the street. She was wearing some pink headphones, I believe. But what was she doing is what people are wondering. Now, she's in White Lotus. Is she actually in White Lotus?
3: Yes, season two. No, season one.
2: Does she play Stifler's mum in that as well?
3: No. No.
2: Will she play an actual person?
3: She's such a mess in White Lotus.
2: Oh, gosh.
3: Yeah. She's like her mother's passed away and she's got her mother's ashes at the resort. And
2: yeah.
3: She's trying to find the best place to go and spread the ashes, but she's just a mess about it. Like,
2: a lot of people say go watch White Lotus and I haven't gotten around to it yet.
3: It's good. It's very good.
2: Well, the White Lotus, she just became Australia's most random local.
3: Yeah.
2: Turns out all this was to film a campaign for Audible.
3: Yeah.
2: They're launching shopping trolleys that play audiobooks while you grocery shop at Harris Farm Bondi this weekend. Now, she also admitted to pretend to almost tip the trolley over because she thought if she got injured, filming would have to stop.
3: Yeah. So yeah.
2: She also spent...
3: she looks like she's having a great time, and it's just so iconic. She's headphones on, trolley down the street. You can see everyone in the street around her has stopped what they're doing to just watch her walk with a trolley.
2: At what point do you just, like... This is obviously a celebrity walking down the street, and you've noticed her... Are you going up to say hi? Are you like...
3: Well, she's clearly being filmed. I don't think...
2: I'd go say hi, I reckon.
3: I mean, if there was an opportunity to say hi to Jen Coolidge, I would 1,000% do it.
2: And you totally should take that opportunity if she's there.
3: Yeah.
2: She's Stifler's mum.
3: Is it the weirdest thing to say? I just think she would give the best hugs.
2: She would. It would be warming.
3: I just feel like she's just one of those people I want to meet and just get a hug from, and I'll feel so much better about my day.
2: That's the level of intimacy that I think I want to achieve with her now.
3: I couldn't handle anything more.
2: She's
3: going
2: to be Stifler's grandma very soon.
3: Too much woman for any man. She's incredible,
2: honestly.
3: As
2: shown in all the movies.
3: Yeah. Wait, I'm going to try this one more time. You ready?
2: Go on.
3: Now I'm a little bit more prepared. I don't think I could do it.
2: Just been at overdrive thinking about this?
3: Yeah, because you put me on the spot.
4: Hello, darling.
3: Hello, darling. Okay.
4: Ah, you look like the 4th of July. Makes me want a hot dog real bad.
2: Now I want a warm hug from you.
3: That's the best I can do.
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6: Good morning, I'm Ebony Ablett. The smelter could have been profitable if Sanjeev Gupta hadn't stripped out more than $190 million. An investigation's underway into the cause of a caravan fire on the Midland Highway.
5: Delivering the local stories from the local voices that just simply can't get anywhere else.
6: The Launceston Council is investigating what it believes to be illegal election signage. Soon, a trip to Grilled may not mean a drive down the highway, but a duck into Launceston.
5: Chilli, part of the community across Launceston and the North East, and leaders in local.
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0: Johnny Mayer, No Such Thing. It's here on Chilli Breakfast. 23 minutes past 7.
1: Oh, yeah.
0: And your next and last chance to score Casey Barnes tickets. Next week, it's going to be a once-in-a-lifetime show.
1: Well, no, the last chance to win the tickets is in the next half hour. But the the show itself is next week.
0: That's right. Yeah. It's all coming up next week.
1: Yeah.
0: We're going to
1: just so there's no confusion.
0: No confusion at all. Are you confused? Good.
1: They
0: all right, we're not confused.
1: They sound confused.
0: No, they're not confused. They're not confused. All right, everyone, so, buckle up.
1: Nikki.
0: Hey, mate.
1: Guess what I did the other night?
0: Oh,
1: day,
0: well.
1: Day, let's say day.
0: Day, we did the show from 6 and we wrapped up at 9. Then you probably would have grabbed coffee.
1: No, well, the other day was on a weekend, so.
0: Oh, the weekend?
1: We're getting off track here.
0: So, you would have slept in a little bit and probably got up.
1: You know what? I regret asking. So, what I did on the weekend, Flick and I, we did our will.
0: Oh, no way.
1: Yeah.
0: So, tell me, how does this go down? Who do you see to get your will
1: made? Well, you can go, I think there's a different couple of avenues you can go through. We're going through our financial advisor because they can handle it there with their partnership with North and the super and everything they're handling.
0: How's it go down? Do you just pick things around the house my desk and put
1: kinda,
0: names on everything?
1: Kind of, not really. I wasn't really sure how to prepare for this, so we sort of just went in and we emailed our financial advisor and just said, look, we want to draw up a will.
0: Yeah.
1: We think it'd be smart to now that we've just bought a house and we have a few assets under our belt. Why not?
0: And right? Nick's driving me insane. I feel like I'm about to die at any point.
1: Yeah, that's right. So we sat there and he goes, cool, we'll just go through the list one by one. We'll get all your info first. And it's all your, like, you know, name, residential address, all that normal stuff. And then you get into the nitty gritty of like, all right, so who would be your... who would be the executors? So the people who can make decisions.
0: Oh. Did you put your mum and dad down?
1: And this is in a scenario basically where both Flick and I have passed and all of our assets. You know, say it's a tragic car accident or something really grim like that.
0: Mm.
1: And someone has to make a decision based off of the assets and everything left over and clean up our mess.
0: Yeah.
1: Who are going to be the executors? So you have to nominate someone for that. Generally check with that person.
0: Yeah.
1: Because you don't want to be someone to be lumped with that and they're not aware of it.
0: Interesting.
1: And then it goes on to say who would then be the beneficiaries, so who would benefit from the will, so who is getting a portion of what and who's getting what.
0: Do you have to do, is that a percentage
1: thing? You can do percentages and then you can work it more into specifics of like this person gets this and that gets really messy. We did not do that.
0: But
1: we
0: don't own thing, enough. Oh, does everything get sold? Do all
1: it can go, I think it goes into what they say is that it becomes like an estate fund or something like that.
0: Right.
1: We're starting to get into stuff that I don't even understand. So I'm still learning as we go.
0: Well,
1: but
0: it's interesting if it was like, okay,
1: the accumulative wealth would be, whether it be the leftover super that's there, plus your house, plus your cars, plus like major financial things.
0: That briefcase of
1: and
0: cash.
1: A rough idea of like what all the furniture and stuff like that would cost. I don't think that really matters so much.
0: Right.
1: But then you're saying who gets a portion of what. That's the easiest way to do it. Who gets percentage.
0: So
1: or if it's 100% to one person.
0: The tough decision for you.
1: Yeah.
0: Who gets all your stuff?
1: Well, so there's another thing called a DEBT account.
0: Debt.
1: Oh, I'm glad you know what that is because I gave it all to you. I left that to you in the will. So I said, if we have any leftover debt, I think it's called debt, D-E-B-T, goes to Nick Grower.
0: Can you give me your D-B-I-T, your debit, so I can pay off your D-E-B-T? That's great.
2: 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I can see my own breath. This is Nick and Marcus on Chilli. 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
2: Good morning, I'm Ebony Applett. The Health Department has confirmed it enacted escalation plans at the Launceston General Hospital on Wednesday night as the emergency department experienced higher than expected demand. The ANMF attending, alleging almost all categories of patients other than those triaged as Category 1 weren't seen on time. They'd called for a code brown to be issued. A health spokesperson says those with the most urgent clinical need are always prioritised and seen first, and that everyone who presents to emergency should have confidence they'll receive the care they need. Meantime, an expressions of interest process has been launched for the future use of the James Scott wing of the hospital in Scottsdale. The state government wanting to ensure whatever is part of the hospital meets community needs and complements services currently in the wider region. Health Minister Bridget Archer says they'll be carefully considered as to what helps enhance rural health services, suggesting possibilities such as youth services or an expansion of allied health. The process will run for 6 weeks. The Alcohol, Tobacco and Other Drugs Council of Tasmania says the delivery of alcohol should be restricted after 10 p.m. to reduce violence and other harm. The body also says Tasmanians should not be able to have alcohol delivered within 30 minutes, calling for a 2-hour pause to be introduced after purchase. The council says platforms and licensees should be held liable for the sale and delivery of alcohol to minors and intoxicated people. And this weekend in Bridport marks the 9th iteration of the Tassie Scallop Fiesta. Thousands expected to travel from across the state to the village green, with plenty on offer, including fish care talks, plenty of scallops, family entertainment, as well as a traditional rope maker, like what Bridport in England used to be known for.
3: People who know rope or knew rope at that time in Bridport tried to avoid the what was called the Bridport dagger, because that was the hangman's noose made out of Bridport rope. I don't think our demonstrator will be making any hangman's nooses, though.
2: Festival director Tony Scott there. Doors open at 10 on Sunday.
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4: I'm Harrison Preeb. The Aussies have collected 4 more gold medals on day 7 of the Commonwealth Games in Glasgow. Rose Davis backing up from her win in the 10,000 metres earlier this week, taking out the 5,000 metres this morning ahead of compatriot Jess Hull.
5: Yeah, I just can't believe I crossed the line in first. I'm so happy.
4: Speaking on 7, while Australia's 3 other gold medals came from cycling. Federal Labor MP Luke Gosling says he'll fight assault charges brought against him. The 54-year-old accused of attacking Northern Territory Administrator David Connolly at a community event. Victorian officials ramping up their surveillance of wild animal populations following the state's first confirmed case of the H5N1 bird flu. And FIFA's proposal to create a company featuring private investors to run the World Cup and other major events has been overwhelmingly rejected by Europe. 55 UEFA member associations gathering virtually for a crisis meeting before issuing their response.
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2: To sport, and a first quarter blitz has helped Geelong to a 25-point win over Collingwood in the AFL. The victory moves the Cats up into 5th on the ladder for now. But in more bad news for the Pies, veteran Jeremy Howes suffered what could be a season-ending injury.
6: Howes unfortunately got a fracture at around the same place he fractured a few years ago, funnily enough, against the Cats. Hoping it's on the minor end. He's gone to hospital to get it checked out. The likelihood he's probably going to need an operation, but it's probably too early to tell.
2: That's Collingwood coach Craig McRae there. Tonight, the Dockers host the Bulldogs over in Perth. And in the tennis, Alex de Minaur has shown Cruz Hewitt that he's still king of the Aussies. The Demon beating the youngster in straight sets in the round of 16 at the Washington Open. That's the latest in news and sport. I'm Britt Allen.
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1: Minus 0.3 degrees today, guys, in Lonnie. Chilly morning with a top of 15 on the way. Mostly sunny, areas of frost and patchy fog this morning. Some light winds coming in, but it will be a sunny day after all that frost settles. Tomorrow, we're looking at a late showers for your Saturday, top of 14, and Sunday with continuing showers and a top of 15 degrees.
2: Top of 13 and sunny in Scottsdale today. Expect the chance of fog early this morning in areas of morning frost. It's going to be a sunny afternoon with light winds. Possible showers over the weekend. Top of 12 tomorrow. Getting up to 13 Sunday. It's sitting at 3 degrees right now.
1: 3 degrees also in St. Helens with a top of 15 there. Areas of morning frost. Patchy fog about the higher ground, but a mostly sunny day ahead. To look forward to, guys. Saturday, mostly sunny, top of 15, and Sunday, mostly sunny, top of 16 degrees.
2: Right now, we have your double pass, your last one ever to try and score with us to Casey Barnes next week.
0: Celebrating his brand new album, Casey Barnes, Made for This.
2: This is his brand new album. He's going to be performing it live, possibly in front of you. If you want to get along, 633-15901, give us a call. This is your last chance to try and get along to this exclusive debut of a brand new album from C. Barnes himself. But it's not that easy, Marcus. It's not just as easy as
1: calling
2: through.
1: That's right. We don't just give these away for free.
2: You've got to
1: kind of do, but there's a catch.
2: You got to put yourself on the line by trying to guess which one of these three bits of audio is Casey Barnes.
1: That's right.
2: Do you want to have a listen?
1: Let's have a listen. Which one is Casey Barnes?
2: All right, let's go. Number one. That's one. This is two.
3: And I wrote down this song. I just can't remember who to send it to.
1: Yep, okay, tough, yep.
2: Two, and number three.
3: Right down, we're good together.
2: So if you think you know which one of those is Casey Barnes, give us a call, 633-15901, to get along to the night at Sports Garden next week.
1: That's right.
2: Debuting his brand new album.
1: Who wants it, guys? Give us a call.
2: Sabrina Carpenter, Taste, Chili Breakfast.

0: Sugar Ray here on Chili Breakfast for your Friday. Welcome on in with your last chance to get along to see Casey Barnes next week.
1: Celebrating his brand new album, Casey Barnes, Made for This.
0: This is very exciting. This is your last chance today to get along to Casey Barnes next week. Perform his brand new album live for the first time.
2: That's right.
0: In front of us. And I'm slamming the table because it's so important to us. Now, if you want to get along, 633-1591, you're just going to pick the Casey Barnes out of all three bits of audio.
2: That's right.
0: Going to phone lines right now. We got Mel on the line. Mel, you want to get along to Casey Barnes, do you?
3: I'd love to.
2: You're a Casey fan?
3: Yes.
0: Are you actually? How long have you been?
3: He's a Tassie boy.
2: He is a Tassie boy, yeah. He did
3: so
2: leave.
3: How could you not be? He's a Tassie boy.
2: Yeah.
0: You've got to support your locals, and he
3: definitely
0: is putting us on the map. Look, Mel, I'd love to just hand you the tickets. That would be my dream, but unfortunately you have to play for them. Do you want to hear the three bits of audio to pick the Casey Barnes from?
3: Yes.
0: All right, here's audio bit number one.
2: That's number one. Number two.
4: Roll down that song. I just can't remember who to send it to.
2: Number three.
4: God damn, we're good together.
2: Now, this could be a tough one.
0: Mel, can I ask, where's your brain sitting at right now? What are you thinking?
3: Oh, we're just on heading to work.
0: Oh, yeah.
3: I think it's number three, and I think it's number one as well.
0: Mm. All right, let's have a listen to three and one again.
4: God damn, we're good together.
0: And this is one.
2: What do you think about number two?
0: Yeah. Do you think number two could be in the mix as well?
3: Yeah, well, I'm not familiar with that one, but it could be all three, but I'm definitely number one and number two.
2: Well, number one, number three, definitely.
0: Mel,
3: I hope so.
2: All right.
0: You can't go wrong today. Absolutely could not go wrong.
2: And you know what? Stick to your gut, because you're right. All three were Casey Barnes, in fact.
3: Beautiful.
0: You know your Casey Barnes, even by just by picking two of them. Well done, Mel. You're going to get along to the night. We can't wait to see you there, and I bet Casey can't wait to see you as well. He's going to be doing...
2: He's been telling us he can't wait to see you there.
0: Yeah, he said he's Melbourne.
2: And yeah, I
0: said,
2: he knew. He's like he knew.
0: And
3: I can't wait either.
0: On the night, you can buy yourself an album. He's going to be signing some albums as well. So there's an extra bit of glory in
2: and
0: the
2: we'll,
0: night.
2: And we'll be signing T-shirts cool. as while we're there as well.
0: Yeah.
2: Just so you know.
3: Excellent. Okay.
0: And the T-shirts will say on the front, I know you didn't come for Nick and Marcus, but we're giving you this T-shirt for free.
2: Yeah, I was dragged here by Nick and Marcus, but I came here for the Casey Barnes.
3: I can't wait.
2: No worries.
0: Thank you very much. Hold on the line. We'll get you details to get along to this.
3: Thank you, guys.
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1: 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The Range is celebrating its first birthday. 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

0: Hey, welcome on in. It's Nick and Marcus for your Friday. 5 minutes to eight, and we're going to jump into new sport and weather in just a moment. 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
1: Oh,
0: Steal
1: yes.
0: My Standby, it's called.
1: Steal My Standby.
0: Now, what you can do now is you can get on our list at chillyfm.com.au, go register your details, and you've got the chance to get on our standby list. What we're going to do from next week.
1: Yes.
0: I'd say anytime during the show,
1: yep,
0: we're going to give one name on our standby list a shout out.
1: The timing will change.
0: Yep.
1: Generally, and yes, you will get your name called out as our standby contestant.
0: That's right. Say. So if your name gets called out, you've got to call us up straight away. You've got to ring up and you've got to say, "Hi, it's me."
1: validate that it's you.
0: Yeah.
1: Here's the thing. You've got 30 minutes maximum.
0: Yes.
1: If you don't call us in that 30 minutes, right?
0: Yeah.
1: And we're going to give you ample time. And
0: we will.
1: We'll yell your name.
0: Every chance we get.
1: If you don't call us within 30 minutes, then the standby list moves to an it's a free-for-all.
0: Yeah, it's open slather.
1: That's it.
0: And the first person to call in when we say the standby list is open, first person who is over 24?
1: Over 21.
0: 21.
1: You have to be over 21 and have a valid passport within the next 6 months.
0: That's right. If you've got those and you call up straight away, then you enter the standby list.
1: That's right.
0: You're on the list to get along to Las Vegas, baby. The iHeart Music Festival for two people, you and another.
1: Who's playing there, Nick?
0: Well, let me tell you, BTS, Cardi nice. B, Goo Goo Dolls, Weezer, Zara
1: Whoa.
0: Larson,
1: Whoa.
0: Benson Boone, Major Lazer, Muse,
1: Whoa.
0: And Snoop Dogg. Some big
1: names. Oh, just an aside. Oh, and Snoop Dogg.
0: Yeah. All at Las Vegas. You get the whole experience, up to $20,000 worth of stuff.
1: Yeah. We probably should have led with that. Hey, do you like $20,000 worth of stuff and Snoop Dogg and Muse and Cardi B?
0: Do you like getting out of the cold?
1: Well, then register your name.
0: That's right. You can go see the Dome at Las Vegas.
1: Yeah.
0: The big dome.
1: Yeah.
0: Hey, if you want to get on that standby list, chillyfm.com.au, it kicks off from Monday.
1: That's right.
0: Very exciting.
1: Massive.
0: Shall we jump into new sport and weather? And then we're going to get we're going to get Bella from Newstead College in to have a chat about the new production
1: that
0: they got going on.
1: Yes, we are.
0: Very exciting. It's on the way.
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2: Good morning, I'm Ebony Ablett. The state government is facing criticism of changes to gaming regulations after a proposal that all venues close for 7 hours from 2 a.m. to 9 a.m. was changed to instead be 6 hours at the venue's discretion. Independent MLC Meg Webb said the government was watering down harm minimisation changes and it could mean people could just move down the street to another venue. But Government Minister Nick Dargan says the government is still increasing the closure time from the current 4 hours.
3: We would say that it's up to venues to best determine when those closing hours work for them.
2: New facilities could be coming to Scottsdale, with the Health Department seeking expressions of interest for use of the James Scott Wing at the Northeastern Salters Memorial Hospital. The Health Minister says it's important a service in this hospital wing meets community needs and complements services currently delivered from the hospital and across the wider region, wanting to ensure what goes in is appropriate. An expressions of interest process opens tomorrow and will run for 6 weeks. A special blood drive in honour of fallen Tasmanian police officer Constable Keith Smith will soon wrap up, but today there's a last-minute push for donations. In his memory, emergency service workers and community members have been donating blood as part of Team 2390, which was the officer's badge number, exceeding their target of saving 2,390 lives in his honour. Today is the last day of the drive, and at last check, Launceston Lifeblood had appointments today. Tasmania's top tourism towns have been crowned for 2026, with Stanley Northwest taking out the People's Choice Award for the fourth year running. Port Arthur was named the tiny tourism town. Deloraine claimed back-to-back titles as small tourism town, and Devonport recognised as the top tourism town category. Launceston's very own golden girl Georgia Baker struck again, netting another gold medal to her collection overnight. Baker was part of the 4,000 metre team pursuit for Australia up against New Zealand in the final. Our Aussies trailed at the first half of the race, but a powerful finish from the Huens' Felicity Wilson-Havendon earned Australia back the lead and gold on the podium. It's Georgia Baker's first gold of this campaign, having won 3 in Birmingham.
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4: Morning, I'm Harrison Preve. The Coalition says Australia needs a common sense plan to solve the housing crisis. New ABS data shows fewer homes are being approved now compared to a decade ago. Liberal MP Andrew Wallace has told Nine we're well short of the target to build 1.2 million homes by 2029.
5: We will tie immigration to the number of houses we've built in the previous year. We'll slash red tape with the National Construction Code. Where there are shortages in our skilled sector, there we will concentrate on bringing those people into the country.
4: Australia's media watchdog suing Optus over last year's 000 outage. ACMA accusing the telco of breaching its fundamental legal obligations more than 1,000 times. Overseas, the death toll from this week's earthquake in Japan has risen to 34. It seems Aussies don't trust each other as much as they used to. An ANU study finding our trust levels have fallen to 5.32 on a scale of 0 to 10. It was 5.53 before the pandemic.
1: Waterfalls, bushwalks, dirt bike and mountain trails, a great country pub, and a beer-drinking pig named Priscilla. It's got to be the pub in the paddock in Pyngana. Chilly, your sport now.
2: Sport now, and Geelong's made it 3 wins in a row, down in Collingwood by 25 points last night at the G. The Pies were jumped early as the Cats led by 49 points halfway through the second term, with coach Craig McRae admitting not much was going right.
6: We were 9 goals to 1 at some stage, I think, from memory, and the opposition are playing really well and taking their chances, and we looked a bit disconnected at times going forward ourselves. We had plenty of chances early and didn't quite make the most of those, but I was proud how we did fight back.
2: Meantime, Cats coach Chris Scott has questioned how the free kick count favoured the Magpies 24-7.
7: Yeah, I think there's a few things that I would describe as strange at the moment, but I think we've been here before, haven't we? It's not the forum to be discussing these things, but that's not to say that it shouldn't be discussed.
2: And that's the latest in news and sport. I'm Britt Aylin.
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1: Scamander Beach Resort is centrally located on the beautiful east coast of Tasmania, where the beaches are pristine, the air is clean, and the views are breathtaking. Scamander Beach Resort, the place to be on the east coast. Chile's three-day forecast.
8: Still minus 0.3 degrees here in Launceston. Hasn't warmed up yet, but a top of 15 on the way. A frosty, then sunny day ahead. That frost and patchy fog will be around this morning. Some light winds as well to be expected. Tomorrow with late showers for your Saturday, top of 14 degrees, and Sunday continuing showers and a top of 15 degrees.
9: Top of 13 and sunny in Scottsdale today. Expect the chance of fog early this morning with areas of morning frost and a nice sunny afternoon with light winds. Possible showers over your weekend, a top of 12 tomorrow, 13 Sunday. It's sitting at 4 degrees right now.
8: 2 degrees in St Helens, top of 15 about, mostly sunny, areas of frost and patchy fog about the higher ground, some light winds coming in. Saturday, mostly sunny, top of 15. And Sunday, mostly sunny again, top of 16 degrees.
1: In a world of chaos, two legendary heroes were sent to bring peace and order to the planet. We couldn't afford them. So we're settling for the next best thing, or what was available anyway. It's Nick and Marcus for breakfast on Chilli.
9: Yes. 8 minutes past eight. It is the last day of your month of July. Last day of the week. That calls for a celebration. Hey, there's a show going on right now. Newstead College. They've got Percy Jackson and the Lightning Thief, I believe it's called.
8: I think, yeah, the Lightning Thief the musical or something like that. It's not quite Percy Jackson the musical. Yeah.
9: Now, you went to watch it, did you, last night?
8: I did go and watch it last night.
9: You liked it?
8: It's such a... Look, I love this because coming back, it brought me back to my community and schooling musical theatre days. Mm. And, like, you've got to remember, too, that they're kids. It's a younger version. And yeah, this is a great time to harness and learn at that age, yeah, when it comes to musicals. That you're always going to have your technical faults and little hiccups here and there, and sort of someone, like last night, someone's mic was still on when they were side stage, and you can, yep, hear them like whispering and giggling and stuff, which is funny to me. It's all part of the process, and it's musical theatre magic. But go and support it, because Newstead College have put on a lot of effort into this musical. Mm. These kids have they're really out there shining and building their confidence as well.
9: Oh, great.
8: And it's a lot of fun. It's something that you don't normally see when you go to see a musical as,
9: yep,
8: well.
9: Yeah.
8: You're getting this, like, Greek historical sort of...
9: Which is all the rage now.
8: Yeah.
9: It's all the rage.
8: It's not your My Fair Ladies and your Footlooses. It's something just a little bit different, which is good to see.
9: Marcus, when I was acting and I played a fairy in a tree, never stuffed up my roles, ever.
8: That's great.
9: Never stuffed up. I was stiff as a tree and I was as flamboyant as a fairy.
8: Was that the feedback they gave you?
9: No, that's...
8: You're as stiff as a tree on stage.
9: I've gotten reports of that.
8: And as flamboyant as a fairy. Cool.
9: All in the one role.
8: Really great for your confidence.
9: Let's get Bella in. She's from Newstead College to tell us all about it. She's on the way next. We're going to get her on the line. American Authors now, though. Best day of my life. Chilli breakfast morning. Good night.

0: 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It's on tonight and tomorrow night. Eventbrite.com is where you can get your tickets. We're chatting to Bella right now. Bella, good morning. Thanks for joining us.
1: Good morning. Thanks for having me.
0: Always great to have a fellow actor on the show.
2: An actor and a student, and you're one of the leads in this thing, aren't you?
1: Yes, I am.
2: Amazing. Who do you play?
1: I play Clarice LaRue, daughter of Aries.
2: Daughter of Aries. The God of War.
0: So there's a bit of anger about you, a bit of angst.
1: Yeah, I'm a bit of a bully.
0: Are you actually in the
2: Yeah, oh well, what gosh. About your character? What's your character like?
1: My character's really tough. I fight Percy a lot. Don't really like him
0: you
1: that much.
0: You fight Percy a lot?
1: Yeah.
0: Percy Jackson, what's the goal of this whole story?
2: Give us a run of the story.
1: So Percy Jackson is basically about a boy who finds out that he's a demigod and he's the son of Poseidon.
2: Yep.
1: And after being kicked out of like six schools in 6 years, he goes on a quest with two of his friends to find the lightning thief.
0: Ooh. That's usually the way that school goes.
2: So someone stole his thunder, is that right?
1: No, someone stole Zeus's thunder.
2: Oh, yeah. Gotcha.
0: Zeus don't like that.
2: No. Wowzers. And so we're in show week now. How's it all been going so far?
1: I think it's been going pretty smoothly.
2: Yeah.
1: Everyone's doing amazing. We had our first live performance and it was amazing. The crowd was really loud and
0: That's what you want.
2: Really supportive and it's all friends and family and students and a lot of people you probably haven't met before.
1: Yeah.
2: What about the rehearsal process and leading up to the show? Because I know from my own experience, rehearsals can be very sketchy. It can be great sometimes and not so great other times, and sometimes it can feel like the show's just never going to come together, and other times you're like, we're ready to rock.
1: I think the rehearsals were actually... I think we were really lucky this year. We got the skeleton of the show together pretty early, and then we were just filling it out and making it all better. So we were really lucky to have a show early on.
0: Now, Bella, what have you done to embody the character of the daughter of Ares? Did you have to watch a lot of, like, these old Greek myth tales and read up on the daughter of Ares? Or
1: I did a little bit of reading up on Clarice, but I feel like I just kind of fell into the character. One of my friends plays Percy, so it was kind of easy to act like a bit of a bully because we know it's all joking.
0: Right. So in terms of research, you then looked up top 10 angriest moments from the Kardashians and probably embodied that.
1: No, not quite that much.
2: Okay.
0: Oh, okay. Yeah, so, they get violent.
2: Yeah, good.
0: And they don't know how to cut cucumber.
2: I'm glad there's no Kardashian energy to this one. That's really great.
0: Do you find situations in real life where you have to release your character? Yeah, like... I don't know, someone's copying your work in class and then you give them the ultimate wedgie and go, don't you dare.
2: You feel like that bully side comes out.
1: No, I don't really have that problem. I'm generally a really nice person, and I was actually scared at the start when I got cast as Clarice because I'm not a bully at all.
2: Oh, no. So, that's acting though, right? That's acting.
1: Yeah.
0: I'm assuming your casting director was Alana. She was a teacher of mine as well, and she would... probably pitch me as like the lamest character in the play. Who is, do you think, would be the lamest character? As in like just the nerdy, geeky guy who just like...
2: has a squeaky voice. And
0: does all the wrong things.
1: That'd probably be Grover.
0: Grover? My last name's Grover, damn it! No.
2: Describe Grover. Who is he in the show?
1: Grover is the satyr that protects Percy.
2: Wait, am I right in thinking a satyr is half man, half... is it goat?
1: Yes, half goat.
0: So I'm fully goated. If I was playing Grover,
2: now he's
0: going to
2: think
0: goated.
2: He's the goat.
0: Yeah, that's all right. I don't mind that.
2: Oh, Bella, thank you for that. This, now I've got to put up with him.
0: This sounds absolutely amazing. Now, Bella, very exciting for you. It's going to be an amazing show. Get your tickets, eventbrite.com. You won't want to miss this. Where is it actually being performed?
1: It's being performed in the Newstead Auditorium on Cypress Street.
2: Fantastic.
0: And can you get your tickets at the door?
1: Yes, you can.
0: Perfect. 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Bella from Percy Jackson, The Lightning Thief, Newstead Production. Thank you very much for joining us.
1: Thank you.
2: Thanks, Bella.
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0: Goo Goo Dolls here on Chilli Breakfast for your Friday, 25 minutes past 8. And we just had a look back at the sea monkeys just...
1: It's growing something in that tank now, and it's not sea monkeys. I can tell you now.
0: It's murky brown water.
1: We've got to tip it out, Nick. It's so bad.
0: Well, we'll have to do something about it.
1: Soon.
0: We're not tipping
1: please.
0: It out.
1: That is radioactive.
0: Yeah. It's a science experiment. Good morning. It's Nick and Margus here on Chilli Breakfast. All thanks to Country Club Tasmania, where the range is celebrating its first birthday. 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
1: That's right. Now, Nick, in Finland, of all places, this is not a very local story, but hear me out, because this might affect everyone if we implement something like this over here.
0: Is Finland looking to rename to Funland?
1: They are.
0: Oh, great.
1: Great story. Let's go to news. Okay. No, Finland have dropped in a quirky supermarket dating trend. Mm. It's basically in Finland, they're looking to just get out of the apps. Let's drop Bumble and Tinder and whatever else is out there. Hinge.
0: Yep.
1: I don't know the dating apps. They will perform
0: plenty
1: after
0: of
1: my
0: fish.
1: Time. Plenty. Is that really
0: E-harmonies?
1: One?
0: E-harmonies.
1: Wait, Plenty of Fish? Is that really one?
0: I think it is one. Yeah.
1: That's kind of funny.
0: There's always a fish out at sea or something like that.
1: But in Finland, they've decided to go with this new trend at supermarkets of all places where they've implemented pink shopping baskets. Right. So, you know, the normal, you go to Woolies, for example, you get a green shopping basket or
0: whatever.
1: Yeah,
0: what does
1: that
0: mean for us?
1: Well, I don't know what green means. Green means go.
0: Yeah.
1: It means get your groceries and get out.
0: And fresh.
1: Over in Finland, they've implemented the pink ones, and it means if you pick up a pink shopping basket, it's to indicate that you're single.
0: Is this like those parties you go to where it's like traffic lights where red means you're not available, yellow means like... something and
1: is
0: green.
1: Is this a real thing?
0: And I think green means you're
1: yellow
0: open.
1: Means you're dangerously going to test the waters.
0: I think
1: I'm seeing someone, but I'm not real sure.
0: I think it's complicated.
1: Really?
0: Yeah. So they're probably avoidable.
1: Okay, that's funny.
0: Yeah.
1: When I don't know. I think this kind of works. I don't mind the color coding. Without being a naysayer, it could be problematic as well.
0: Because you don't want to be seen with a pink basket.
1: Sure.
0: And it's the only ones available. Imagine it comes down to it and all the regular baskets are gone and you have to conform to a pink basket and you're not single.
1: Yeah.
0: Do you just have to carry everything in the arms?
1: That's interesting.
0: Dating in the supermarkets, that's crazy.
1: Well, I don't mind it. If it's a way of getting people to reconnect. No, hang on. Hear me out.
0: Sorry.
1: You're being the naysayer now.
0: No, I'm not naysaying. Naysaying.
1: It's going to get people to reconnect because we do rely now on technology to communicate and to talk. Yep. Everything's through. Why are you laughing at this?
0: No, what? You keep going. Keep going.
1: No, you're being nasty.
0: No, I'm thinking of like supermarket pickup lines.
1: Okay. You've jumped one step ahead. I see what you're doing. There's no call and response here. You're not listening to what I'm saying. You're just ready for your next punchline.
0: I'm just imagining the situation that the Finians are going through right now. Of like
1: the Finians?
0: Yeah. Isn't that what they're called?
1: I guess they are now.
0: They live in Funland.
1: What's one of the pickup lines?
0: Well, I was just... If you're near the beans, I guess, you could say, been here often.
1: How you been?
0: I
1: think it's good because it will indicate for people to have that little level of confidence to talk to each other, maybe.
0: Yeah.
1: The thing is, you've got to have a big ball of confidence in the first place to pick up one of these shopping trolleys because you're effectively inviting people to come up to you and engage in conversation at the supermarket.
0: And hit on you straight away.
1: And so do you think it would work in that sense? Do you think someone's going to actively grab the pink basket and go, I'm okay with walking through here and people looking at me going, oh, they're single.
0: Oh, I wonder what their story is.
1: Yeah. Oh, you're here to pick up, are you? Oh, and people will just be watching you.
0: Yeah. Bumping baskets and that sort of thing.
1: Bumping baskets. That's what they're calling it nowadays.
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11: Good morning, I'm Ebony Ablett. First to Commonwealth Games news this half hour, where two of our Tassie cyclists won gold overnight in Glasgow. Australia and New Zealand battled each other in the women's 4,000 metre team pursuit final. Australia clawed back the lead, led by Felicity Wilson-Havendon, to secure the golden victory and a games record. Her teammates, including Launceston's own Georgia Baker, the 10K scratch, is tonight. To the day's other news now, a man's been taken into custody in Launceston after he was allegedly armed with a knife in the Brisbane Street area yesterday afternoon. CCTV footage released shows a person riding on a bike in the mall. Police say they took the man into custody in the area of Henry Street, seizing a knife they alleged he had on him. Investigations are ongoing. The Health Department says the Launceston General Hospital's emergency department experienced higher than expected demand on Wednesday night, activating escalation plans. The ADMF attending the LGA and raising the alarm, calling for a code brown. With winter a traditionally busy time for hospitals, the department is encouraging locals to contact Health Direct on 1800 022 222 to speak to a registered nurse if it is not an emergency situation, and to be guided to the appropriate option for care, such as a Medicare urgent care clinic or a GP. The Launceston City Council is offering free trees to be planted on nature strips outside homes, but there's a catch. You have to be prepared to water it while it takes hold. If your location meets a few requirements, semi-established trees can be requested as part of the Adopt a Tree program. It's hoped the initiative will boost canopy cover across the city. And it's the ninth edition of the Tassie Scallop Fiesta in Bridport this weekend. Thousands are expected to travel from across the state to the village green with plenty on offer, including talks on fish care, unsurprisingly a few scallops, family entertainment, as well as a traditional rope maker like what Bridport in England used to be known for.
12: People who know rope or knew rope at that time in Bridport tried to avoid the what was called the Bridport dagger, because that was the hangman's noose made out of Bridport rope. I don't think our demonstrator will be making any hangman's nooses, though.
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13: I'm Harrison Preve. Canberra is defending its changes to private health following concerns from three states about the impact of abolishing higher rebates for the elderly. The New South Wales, Queensland and Tasmanian health ministers fears this will place more demand on the public system. Federal counterpart Mark Butler's told Seven their concerns are unfounded.
14: We've done some modelling through our officials and it's indicated there'll be a very marginal impact on private health insurance membership.
13: A major defence study investigating possible links between repeated blast exposure and hidden brain injuries in Australian soldiers. Around 400 ADF personnel will wear helmet sensors during training while blood samples are analysed for proteins linked to traumatic brain injuries. Overseas, where the death toll after a powerful earthquake in Japan has risen to 34, and 55 European football nations will boycott all FIFA competitions until the global body drops plans to create a company featuring private investors to run the World Cup and other events.
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11: In sport, a first quarter blitz has helped Geelong to a 25-point win over Collingwood in the AFL, moving the Cats up into fifth on the ladder for now. But in more bad news for the Pies, veteran Jeremy Howe has suffered what could be a season-ending injury.
15: Howe has unfortunately got a fracture at around the same place he fractured a few years ago, funnily enough, against the Cats. Hoping it's on the minor end. He's gone to hospital to get it checked out. The likelihood he's probably going to need an operation, but it's probably too early to tell.
11: That's Collingwood coach Craig McRae there. And Hayden Young returns for tonight's clash between Freo and the Bulldogs at Optus Stadium. The Docker was out with tonsillitis in last week's Western Derby, but returns for his 100th match, while the Doggies are resting Aaron Norton and Cody Waitman. That's the latest in news and sport. I'm Britt Aylin.
16: Here we go! What's up, Australia? 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
1: Your Launceston weather forecast for today, currently sitting at 0.1 degrees. We got there, guys. We got over the zero mark. It is currently a top. Sorry, it's currently 0.1, but a top of 15 to look forward to. A frosty, then sunny day. Areas of frost and patchy fog this morning. Some light winds coming in tomorrow with late showers and a top of 14 degrees. And Sunday also with showers continuing and a top of 15 degrees there.
0: Top of 13 and sunny in Scottsdale today. Expect the chance of fog early this morning with areas of morning frost and a sunny afternoon. Possible showers all weekend. A top of 12 tomorrow. 13 Sunday. It's currently sitting at 5 degrees.
1: 3 degrees in St Helens, top of 15, mostly sunny, areas of frost and fog about the higher ground, light winds, but a sunny, sunny day ahead. Saturday, mostly sunny, top of 15 there, and Sunday, mostly sunny again, top of 16 degrees.
2: 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And weaken Wi-Fi. 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It's Nick and Marcus for breakfast on Chile.
0: And it's coming up to 20 minutes to 9. You do have us for your Friday. It's the last day of the month, last day of the week as well, and we're celebrating hard. We've got two songs up on the Chilli Instagram story right now. It's the Spicy single, all thanks to Launceston and Floor World, more than just flooring. We picked a song each, Marcus and I, and it's up to you to go vote for what song you want to hear out of the two. And the most voted song gets played at the end of the show.
1: That's right.
0: What have you picked?
1: Well, Nick, we're nearing the end of 7 months together.
0: Oh, yeah.
1: Right? We're seven. About to hit 8 months together, which is crazy.
0: Almost ready for a baby.
1: And we...
0: Almost due.
1: Stop this. What? Nonsense. we're building something here, mate.
0: Yep.
1: We are slowly building, but you know what? Rome wasn't built in a day, was it?
0: No.

0: I will say that you and I are never walking hand in hand in harmony to achieve this, but
1: no,
0: something along those lines that Morcheeba said.
1: But we're walking feet in feet.
0: Yeah.
1: We don't do the normal hand holding, we hold feet.
0: Gross. What'd you pick?
1: Quentin Tarantino would love that. Yeah. Thirsty Merc, Tommy and Chris, I picked today.

0: Quentin. Am I right?
1: Thirsty for feet. Tommy and Chris, that's what I've gone with. Up against Morcheeba. The choice is yours. Chilly Instagram story right now. Let's get your freebies on the line next with Jay Harves.
2: Jackie!
1: Where is she?
2: Where are you?
1: We'll find out next.
2: Where is
1: anyway,
2: she?
1: We'll find out next. Oliver Tree, Robin Scholes, miss you. Chilly breakfast morning. Ooh.

0: Oliver Tree, Robin Scholes, Miss You, Chili Breakfast, Nick and Markets. Markets.
1: What?
0: What?
1: Don't you like Mr. Markets to you?
0: Don't you like your new nickname? No, I'll go back to the old one. Markets.
1: Old meat Markets.
0: Let's go to Jay Arms.

0: Yes. And we got Jay Harves on the line with us right now. Good morning, Harves.
1: Good morning. Happy Friday.
2: Happy Friday.
0: Big celebration, Harves. Now, big
1: it's
0: weekend.
1: It's a good day out here. Yeah, got a big weekend. Got a huge weekend, actually. I'm going to go to the footy tomorrow.
0: Yep.
1: Going to check out the Hawks and the Roos. And then tomorrow night, Zach Weeks has got a concert in town.
0: Oh,
1: gonna check that out.
0: Weeksy. That's what we like to see.
2: And then we're hanging out on Sunday, Harves.
1: Then Sunday, we are on. We're going to be broadcasting live from Utahs for their open day.
2: That's it.
0: That's going to be big. And I'll be there too, trying to see what classes I can get into, try and get into a sorority or something like that, you know.
1: Oh,
2: classic sorority? University.
0: Yeah.
1: We don't do sororities here.
2: No, nor would you get invited to one.
0: Don't we have sororities and wouldn't I get invited to one?
2: No.
1: Do we have an equivalent of that here in Australia or not really?
2: They're called halfway houses.
0: Oh, yeah.
2: It's house parties. That's it.
1: Yeah.
0: That sounds elite. I'd get signed up to one of those. Couldn't I?
1: Yeah. I mean,
2: it's sad that you have to sign up to a house party.
3: Can I join your house party, please? Will someone invite me in? It's cold out here.
0: I've been out here for hours.
1: Oh my God.
0: Sorry, Harves. We're about to argue with some free stuff for the people.
1: Well, ahead of this Sunday at Utahs, you know, I've decided to come out to Utahs this morning. I'm just in the car park near the museum, though, so I'm a little bit down from Utahs, but plenty of space to pull up your car and park. But yeah, if you're thinking about uni, maybe a career change, or maybe you're just curious to see what's behind the Utahs doors, get on down and check it out this Sunday. Marcus and I, we're going to be there from 10, so get on down. It's going to be food, music, heaps happening.
0: It's got it all down there.
1: Coming and checking it out, yeah.
0: I might go down there and start a sorority. We might have to start a kick-ass sorority. Oh, that sounds great, Harves. Don't forget, Utahs, check out Jackie and Harves. Going to be live there.
2: Jackie and Harves. Do you not know who I am anymore?
0: You're Market.
2: Market, yeah.
0: You're that
2: Jackie
0: market.
2: And Market down at the Utahs Open Day.
0: You're that guy who sits opposite me. You're Harves, aren't you? Yes, check it out. From 10 on Sunday. One last time, Harves, where are you?
1: Well, I'm just out here in the car park in front of the museum for Utahs this morning.
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13: As good as getting all greens on the blocky wrap.
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13: 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I heard

0: Taylor Swift and the fate of Ophelia here on Chilli Breakfast. Nick and Marcus wrapping it up for another week, 9:05. Thank you very much for joining us this week and hope you have a great weekend. Don't forget some big things on the way. Of course, a big game is tomorrow, Hawks v North. But not only that, catch Market?
1: Yeah, Marcus.
0: Jackie and Market out at Utah's Open Day from 10. You guys are going to be down there displaying all the best
1: big
0: on
1: it. Big day, actually. We're going to be there for 4 hours. We're going to be hanging out. So
0: it's an absolute juicer.
1: Yeah.
0: It's a juicer of the day.
1: Yep. So come down, say hi, check out the Utah's Open Day, bring your friends, and come check it out because it's going to be a lot on offer.
0: Go say g'day to the gang. I won't be there, unfortunately, but, you know, just ask where I am nonetheless.
2: You, my friend, are missing out.
0: It's going to be one sick day.
2: So sorry. Let's go spicy single.
3: Let's get ready to rumble! It's the spicy single.
4: You got to fight!
2: The spicy single.
5: All thanks to Launceston
2: Floor World.
1: More than just flooring. This is the spicy single, and Nick and I picked two songs. I go head to head. Sorry, we're having way too much fun with this character.
0: We did one voice once, and now we've done it for a good half hour now.
1: We just brought ourselves to tears over that one stupid voice.
0: This one geeky sort of role of just wanting to be led into a party.
1: So the spicy single, all thanks to Launceston Floor World, more than just flooring, where we pick two songs, they go head to head, one plays at the end of the show. Depending on who wins, you get to jump up on the Chilli Instagram and vote for the winner, and you hear it played.
0: Of course.
1: A simple process, really, but jump up while you're on the Insta, give us a follow as well, and choose the song you want to hear the most.
0: Of course. What have you picked today?
1: I've gone with more Chiba's Rome Wasn't Built in a Day.
2: Little fun fact about that one, it wasn't in fact built in a day.
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2: Yeah, years.
0: The song I picked today is Thirsty Man.
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0: 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All right, let's get out of here. We're annoying everyone.
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19: Morning, I'm Britt Allen with today's top stories. Two Tasmanian cyclists are bringing home gold from the Commonwealth Games. Felicity Wilson-Havenden and Georgia Baker made up 2/5 of the Aussie team in the 4,000-metre team pursuit, overtaking New Zealand in a powerful finish to claim the win and a Comm Games record. The Alcohol, Tobacco and Other Drugs Council of Tasmania is calling for a crackdown on the use of Uber Eats and other platforms to order alcohol, seeking restrictions on late-night deliveries and for licensees and delivery platforms to be held liable for the purchase of alcohol by minors or intoxicated persons. And a first-of-its-kind study is examining whether repeated blast exposure is contributing to brain injuries in Australian soldiers. It follows recommendations from the Royal Commission into Defence and Veterans Suicide.
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14: I'm Harrison Preeb. Child safety reforms will take centre stage at today's Attorneys General meeting in Darwin. A national working with children check system among the proposals to stop offenders from moving state to state. Federal Attorney General Michelle Rowland has told the ABC they're committed to strengthening protections.
20: So we have made substantial progress as a Commonwealth, working together with the states and territories to achieve meaningful reform in this area.
14: In WA, fears this morning of rolling Pilbara strikes as unions ramp up industrial action at BHP's Port Hedland export terminal. The combined unions have agreed to impose a 24-hour ship loading ban on August 8 and will down tools for another 24-hour stoppage on August 9. It's a major escalation of the 8-hour stoppage earlier this month as workers seek a better pay deal. And overseas, the US military says it's completed a heavy wave of strikes against Iran. The Pentagon says it's in retaliation for attempted ballistic missile attacks on its forces.
18: Get the jump on your next project with the mighty helpful team at Mitre 10 and check Mitre 10 socials for the latest offers and updates. 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
19: In sport, the Cats have made it 3 wins in a row, defeating the Pies by 25 points at the MCG. And Alex de Minaur has shown Cruz Hewitt that he's still the king of Aussie tennis, taking him down in straight sets in the round of 16 at the Washington Open.
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21: This was the Mooneena's land, and when the British Army arrived here in 1804, there was never any treaty negotiated with the owners of the land, unlike the way the British operated in many other places.
22: That's Hobart Lord Mayor Anna Reynolds speaking at Monday's council meeting. The land she's referring to is nearly 5 hectares at Hobart's Queen's Domain. The Hobart City Council voted in favour of transferring the land to the ownership of the Aboriginal Land Council of Tasmania. I spoke to Michael Mansell, the former chair and a long-time advocate.
23: Can you tell us a bit about what would happen with the land?
24: If we get the land back, we are looking to have an Aboriginal cultural centre as close to the Hobart Central District as possible, because we want to display all of the images of Aboriginal history from the time when our lands were invaded right up today, showing the recovery of Aboriginal people during that period, and also the arts and crafts of Aboriginal people that have continued over the years. We want to display all of that sort of thing, and we want it to be of an international standard.
23: Is there anything like that in Tasmania at the moment?
24: Nothing at all. We did talk some years ago to different premiers about doing something in Launceston, but that came to nothing.
23: Can you talk a little bit about the state of the land at the moment? Is there much work that needs to be done?
24: Yes, over the years, the native vegetation has changed and in many respects introduced species and introduced weeds have been planted in the area. So we are looking to go au naturel, you know, back to our roots, and to make sure that the whole area becomes Aboriginalised in the sense of Aboriginal people own it, Aboriginal people want to take it back visually and agriculturally to what it was before the invasion took place in 1803.
23: Is there a name proposed already?
24: No, we haven't got that far yet, Judy. There's no doubt that Aboriginal people will be quick to move on putting the traditional names back there.
23: Can you talk a little bit about the history of land returning in Tasmania? Has the government given much land back?
24: From 1995 to 2005, over that 10-year period, successive and different politically coloured governments, both Liberal and Labor, returned land to Aboriginal people. And momentum had grown to the stage by 2005 that there was an expectation that it would be an ongoing process. However, the Labor-Green Accord did not hand any land back to Aboriginal people. And since the Liberals have been in power since, I think, 2014, not a handful of land has been returned to Aboriginal people. Personally, I think that the Tasmanian government should hand the Tasmanian World Heritage Area in the southwest of Tasmania, hand a lot back to Aboriginal people, and the West Coast Aboriginal landscape that the federal government set aside, I think in about 2010 or 2012, should also be returned to Aboriginal people.
23: Are there any others that come to mind that could be returned?
24: Yes, Wookalina, the Mount William National Park on the northeast coast is another area. I talked to the Tasmanian government 5 or 10 years ago about the graves on Flinders Island, on the lagoons on Flinders Island where our tribal ancestors were taken in 1831 and where Aboriginal people died there on their way to Wybalina. And that area is still set aside as a conservation area. So there's no reason why the state government shouldn't hand that land back as well.
22: 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You can catch the full episode online or wherever you get your podcasts. I'm Judy Augustine. 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
2: 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Thanks to IGA, your homegrown Tasmanian supermarket.
18: You said just one more song, so we gave you 19 extra. It's 20 songs in a row on Chilli.